0: water in the basements, while also washing out nearby highways. Alberta's government says more than 106,000 residents have attempted to apply online for the $100 affordability checks in more than 24 hours, despite technological hurdles hampering efforts to sign on to the program. Premier Danielle Smith says the government is working to resolve the website issues, and she encourages Albertans to keep trying.
1: And I know that it's very frustrating for those who went on, but I think it also shows that when you get a large number of people going on at once, sometimes it does end up stressing the system. But I've looked into that with my tech and innovation minister as well as with my finance minister. And if you haven't gotten on, do try again, because we're working on trying to resolve some of those glitches. And
0: eligible adults have until September 30th to submit an application for the cash. Between the Knicks' victory, the World Cup, and Taylor Swift's likely wedding tomorrow, this is shaping up to be the summer of New York City. The city's trademark cynicism faded a bit, and the beaming young mayor was even seen jumping into a city pool in a suit and tie. However long the summer of New York City lasts, residents say they're relishing it. This is the Canadian Press. In sports, play is underway in Toronto, where Portugal is taking on Croatia in the World Cup round of 32 game. It's Toronto's final turn as host of the tournament. The Greater Toronto Area is home to sizable Portuguese and Croatian communities, adding to the atmosphere around Toronto Stadium. Goaltender Jakub Dobas says he's excited to stay with one of the most impressive young cores in the NHL after signing an extension with the Montreal Canadiens. Dobas inked a 3-year contract extension worth roughly around $5.4 million US per season after backstopping the Canadiens to the Eastern Conference Final as a rookie. He joins an impressive and growing group of young Habs under contract, including Nick Suzuki, Cole Caulfield, and Lane Hutson. Darko Rajakovic is being rewarded for leading the Toronto Raptors to a significant turnaround last season. The Raptors announced today that they have signed a contract for the head coach in a multi-year extension after Toronto posted a 16-win increase over the 2024-25 campaign. From the Canadian Press, I'm John Kennedy.
2: CJBQ Radar Weather.
3: Partly cloudy tonight, chance of showers or thunderstorms at a low of 21. Tomorrow, mix of sun and cloud, 40% chance of showers or thunderstorms with a high of 31 degrees, humidex of 39. Partly cloudy tomorrow night, down to 20. Saturday, sun and cloud and a high of 30 degrees. Sunday, more sunshine, a few clouds with a high of 27.
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13: Making you the smartest person in the room, it is Intelligence for Your Life. John Tesh with you as per always, and here's a number to keep in mind. It's the number 49. This is the age when researchers say most people suddenly become a lot less active. 49 years old.

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1: Well, look at this. We now know silence has become the new luxury, and it's becoming a hot real estate trend. A company in Tokyo builds soundproof apartments, and there's a waiting list of over 6,000 people. Why the surge in this? Because the world is getting louder, so people are seeking out quiet. More people are also doing sound-heavy hobbies at home, like singing, gaming, and playing instruments, and they want a space where they can scream or shred a guitar without driving their neighbors nuts. The apartments in Tokyo are basically built as a room inside a room, with a little space between the interior and exterior walls, like a recording studio, actually. This cuts down on sound transmitted through floors and ceilings, and that matters because research shows that impact sounds, sudden loud sounds like stomping or banging, are a lot more stressful than steady noise like music. Another reason everyone is craving quiet these days, because the more disconnected we are from our neighbors, the less tolerant we are of their noise. Loneliness actually

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1: From the National Newsroom of the Canadian Press, I'm John Kennedy. Prime Minister Mark Carney and BC Premier David Eby have unveiled a sweeping infrastructure deal that could clear the path for a new Alberta bitumen pipeline to BC's south coast. The agreement keeps the Northern Oil tanker ban, promises environmental compensation, and an emergency response fund if Ottawa approves a pipeline. It also backs LNG expansion, port upgrades, and power projects, with Carney saying it could unlock more than $200 billion in investment in British Columbia. EB says BC won't challenge a federally approved pipeline in court, while Conservative leader Pierre Poilievre accuses Carney of still standing in the way by keeping the tanker ban. Canadian and Filipino leaders have signed agreements on energy, natural resources, labor, and tourism.
2: Prime Minister Mark Carney hosted Philippine President Ferdinand Marcos Jr. in Vancouver. The agreements they signed are meant to boost economic activity between the two countries. They include a memorandum that seeks more protection for Filipino workers in Canada and more labor mobility. The two leaders reinforce their shared priorities and their hope for a bilateral trade deal. They aim to have that concluded by the time Carney heads to Manila for a summit in November. Jason White, The Canadian Press.
1: The BC Nurses Union says it's starting targeted job action as it aims for a new contract. Union President Adrian Gear says nurses will stop working non-essential overtime and performing non-nursing tasks like processing doctors' orders and answering phones as they start the first phase of job action. Gear says the union doesn't plan to withdraw labor during the phase to minimize impact on patients.
3: Our hope is that this will apply pressure on the employer and will not in any meaningful way, disturb patient care or disrupt it.
1: The Health Employers Association of BC says talks to reach a new deal will resume next week. Flooding in Saskatchewan has forced more communities to declare states of emergency, with one First Nation having evacuated some residents. The Saskatchewan Public Health Agency says 11 communities issued alerts over the past week following torrential rainfall. The agency's Tyler Harrison says 9 people from the Côté First Nation northeast of Regina were forced to flee the community.
4: If need be, we do have staff available for communities to help as well, for boots on the ground. But basically, we do have people in place to help navigate the process for these communities.
1: Other communities dealing with flooding in the province's central east region include Kenora, Kamsack, and Norquay. Not everyone is happy about Taylor Swift and Travis Kelce's plan to tie the knot at New York City's Madison Square Garden. A city permit says a full street closure is expected near the Manhattan Arena as crews set up multiple entrance and drive-through tents. One of the owners of the restaurant across the street calls it ridiculous and worries about losing business during street closures. This is the Canadian Press. In sports, FIFA action has seen Cristiano Ronaldo score on a penalty kick in the 68th minute, tying Portugal's round of 32 match 1-1. A video assistant referee review found that a Croatian defender dragged down a Portugal player in a corner kick, leading to Ronaldo's penalty kick. The Calgary Flames have traded veteran winger Blake Coleman and defender Ali Mata to the Minnesota Wild for defenseman Jacob Middleton and 3 draft picks. The Flames will retain 50% of the final year of Coleman's contract and get a second round pick in 2029, a third round pick in 2027, and a fourth round pick in 2028 in the deal. Sal Stewart and Jose Trevino homered off Jacob Mizorowski, and Chase Burns pitched 6 strong innings as the Cincinnati Reds beat the Milwaukee Brewers 7-2. From the Canadian Press, I'm John Kennedy.
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6: Partly cloudy tonight, chance of showers or thunderstorms at a low of 21. Tomorrow, mix of sun and cloud, 40% chance of showers or thunderstorms with a high of 31 degrees, humidex of 39. Partly cloudy tomorrow night, down to 20. Saturday, sun and cloud and a high of 30 degrees. Sunday, more sunshine, a few clouds, with a high of 27.
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18: 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Thanks for joining me for Intelligence for Your Life. Here's a conversation starter for you. You know, booking a big ballroom for your wedding is now out. And micro weddings, they're in. And they might be smarter, too. Last year, the average wedding guest list was 131 people. That was already down 28% from 20 years ago. But this year, according to the wedding report, one in five nuptials has only 50 guests or fewer. Not only are they a lot cheaper, costing less than half than a traditional wedding, couples say courthouse ceremonies and backyard parties let them spend more time with loved ones. Makes sense. And of course, businesses are catering to these micro weddings. Vegas-style chapels and companies offering curated micro weddings and elopements have opened all over the country. But small doesn't have to mean boring. City hall ceremonies have their own trending aesthetic. Searches on Pinterest for terms like city hall elopement and courthouse wedding dress ideas are surging among Gen Z.
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18: All right, my friends, coming up, how do you feel about turtles, snakes, and geckos? Coming up, I'll tell you why cold-blooded pets are suddenly very hot.
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1: From the National Newsroom of the Canadian Press, I'm John Kennedy. Prime Minister Mark Carney and BC Premier David Eby have unveiled a sweeping infrastructure deal that could clear the path for a new Alberta bitumen pipeline to BC's south coast. The agreement keeps the Northern Oil tanker ban, promises environmental compensation, and an emergency response fund if Ottawa approves a pipeline. It also backs LNG expansion, port upgrades, and power projects, with Carney saying it could unlock more than $200 billion in investment in British Columbia. Eby says BC won't challenge a federally approved pipeline in court, while Conservative leader Pierre Poilievre accuses Carney of still standing in the way by keeping the tanker ban. Canadian and Filipino leaders have signed agreements on energy, natural resources, labor, and tourism.
2: Prime Minister Mark Carney hosted Philippine President Ferdinand Marcos Jr. in Vancouver. The agreements they signed are meant to boost economic activity between the two countries. They include a memorandum that seeks more protection for Filipino workers in Canada and more labor mobility. The two leaders reinforce their shared priorities and their hope for a bilateral trade deal. They aim to have that concluded by the time Carney heads to Manila for a summit in November. Jason White, The Canadian Press.
1: The BC Nurses Union says it's starting targeted job action as it aims for a new contract. Union President Adrian Geer says nurses will stop working non-essential overtime and performing non-nursing tasks like processing doctors' orders and answering phones as they start the first phase of job action. Geer says the union doesn't plan to withdraw labor during the phase to minimize impact on patients.
3: Our hope is that this will apply pressure on the employer and will not in any meaningful way, disturb patient care or disrupt it.
1: The Health Employers Association of BC says talks to reach a new deal will resume next week. Flooding in Saskatchewan has forced more communities to declare states of emergency, with one First Nation having evacuated some residents. The Saskatchewan Public Health Agency says 11 communities issued alerts over the past week following torrential rainfall. The agency's Tyler Harrison says 9 people from the Côté First Nation northeast of Regina were forced to flee the community.
4: If need be, we do have staff available for communities to help as well, for boots on the ground. But basically, we do have people in place to help navigate the process for these communities.
1: Other communities dealing with flooding in the province's central east region include Kenora, Campsack, and Norquay. Not everyone is happy about Taylor Swift and Travis Kelce's plan to tie the knot at New York City's Madison Square Garden. A city permit says a full street closure is expected near the Manhattan Arena as crews set up multiple entrance and drive-through tents. One of the owners of the restaurant across the street calls it ridiculous and worries about losing business during street closures. This is the Canadian Press. In sports, FIFA action has seen Cristiano Ronaldo score on a penalty kick in the 68th minute, tying Portugal's round of 32 match 1-1. A video assistant referee review found that a Croatian defender dragged down a Portugal player in a corner kick, leading to Ronaldo's penalty kick. The Calgary Flames have traded veteran winger Blake Coleman and defender Olli Maatta to the Minnesota Wild for defenseman Jacob Middleton and 3 draft picks. The Flames will retain 50% of the final year of Coleman's contract and get a second round pick in 2029, a third round pick in 2027, and a fourth round pick in 2028 in the deal. Sal Stewart and Jose Trevino homered off Jacob Mizorowski, and Chase Burns pitched 6 strong innings as the Cincinnati Reds beat the Milwaukee Brewers 7-2. From the Canadian Press, I'm John Kennedy.
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6: Partly cloudy tonight, chance of showers or thunderstorms at a low of 21. Tomorrow, mix of sun and cloud, 40% chance of showers or thunderstorms with a high of 31 degrees, humidex of 39. Partly cloudy tomorrow night, down to 20. Saturday, sun and cloud and a high of 30 degrees. Sunday, more sunshine, a few clouds, with a high of 27.
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22: 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You know, more than ever before, adults are now searching for online help with day-to-day life skills. Instead of asking mom or dad, grandma or grandpa, we're asking Google. I've done it. Here are a few of the searches that have reached an all-time high on Google so far this year. How to use a mop, how to do an oil change, how to clean a bathroom vent. It's not just Google. Cleaning and maintenance trends are also one of the most popular content categories on TikTok, too. Over on YouTube, data from Pew Research finds that more than half of people who use the platform use it to figure out how to do things. One of the biggest is how to set up auto pay. So why are we looking to the internet for practical knowledge? Because kids don't learn how to cook, sew, change a tire, or manage their money at school, most schools anyway. Less than one-third of high schoolers take any kind of a skills class. That means people today, they grow up not knowing how to do laundry, let alone how to budget money. So most of us just Google it.
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0: Welcome back to Intelligence for Your Life. John Tesh with you. And when your energy is low, please make sure you have a tangerine or tangerine oil on hand. Taking 6 slow breaths of that scent activates the brain's limbic system, producing energizing beta waves. And the Smell and Taste Treatment and Research Foundation says within a minute, you'll have less fatigue and more energy. Try it.
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1: From the National Newsroom of the Canadian Press, I'm John Kennedy. It would run from Bruderheim, northeast of Edmonton, to the southern BC coast, delivering more than 1 million barrels per day to tankers and then to Asian markets. Prime Minister Mark Carney says a new proposed oil pipeline route makes the most sense given the line already exists and serves as the gateway to the world's fastest growing markets. Alberta Premier Danielle Smith says it will pay dividends to those who get on board.
2: The profits from this pipeline will generate billions in revenues over the coming decades for the provincial and federal governments and will enrich Indigenous communities that choose to partner with us. And speaking of oil royalties, Alberta's government is also finalizing another agreement with the federal government and the Oil Sands Alliance to significantly expand oil sands production.
1: Carney says consultations with First Nations communities will begin immediately. Canada and the Philippines are strengthening ties with new agreements on trade, labor, energy, and tourism. Prime Minister Mark Carney hosted President Ferdinand Marcos Jr. during the first visit by a Philippine leader to Canada in more than a decade. The countries also signed a deal aiming at improving protections and job mobility for Filipino workers in Canada. Manitoba Premier Wab Kanoo says federal help is needed after touring flood-hit areas in the province. He says he made the request for assistance on Wednesday and is still talking with federal officials. Kanoo says locals and first responders in the Swan River Valley could definitely use some relief.
3: The idea is to get some more boots on the ground. You got homeowners who are stressed out and have been pulling all-nighters. You've got frontline service people, first responders. We just talked to some folks from the wildfire service on our way out at the airport. So people have been going hard for day after day.
1: The flooding forced Swan River to evacuate parts of town and led to the shutdown of the emergency department in the city of Dauphin. The couple who climbed up the spire of the Empire State Building on Wednesday and unfurled a banner with a message of love appeared before a New York City judge to face charges of reckless endangerment and burglary. ABC's Aaron Katursky has more on the stunt and the aftermath.
4: Sources tell ABC News Angelina Nikolaou and Ivan Kuznetsov bought tickets to the Empire State Building, entering on Tuesday, the day before their stunt, and hiding out overnight. The next morning at 5 a.m., the sources say a security camera caught the couple going through a hatch on the 102nd floor observation deck. Hours later, prosecutors say the pair left through the 104th floor, where a lock on a security door had been broken, clambering onto the antenna and unfurling a banner nearly 1,500 feet in the air.
1: A rare copy of the U.S. Declaration of Independence has been found by the U.K. National Archives. A volunteer found the copy while sifting through papers from a captured U.S. ship. Researchers have identified the document as a rare early copy of America's founding document, printed just days after the original was signed in 1776. This is the Canadian Press. In sports, Portugal has advanced to the round of 16 following a 2-1 win over Croatia at Toronto Stadium. All-time great Cristiano Ronaldo scored on a penalty kick in the second half, then Goncalo Ramos put away the winner 4 minutes into stoppage time for Portugal. Goaltender Jakub Dobas says he's excited to stay with one of the most impressive young cores in the NHL after signing an extension with the Montreal Canadiens. Dobas inked a 3-year contract extension worth roughly around $5.4 million US per season after backstopping the Canadiens to the Eastern Conference Final as a rookie. He joins an impressive and growing group of young Habs under contract, including Nick Suzuki, Cole Caulfield, and Lane Hutson. Darko Rajakovic is being rewarded for leading the Toronto Raptors to a significant turnaround last season. The Raptors announced today that they have signed a contract for the head coach in a multi-year extension after Toronto posted a 16-win increase over the 2024-25 campaign. From the Canadian Press, I'm John Kennedy.
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6: Partly cloudy tonight, chance of showers or thunderstorms at a low of 21. Tomorrow, mix of sun and cloud, 40% chance of showers or thunderstorms. With a high of 31 degrees, humidex of 39. Partly cloudy tomorrow night, down to 20. Saturday, sun and cloud and a high of 30 degrees. Sunday, more sunshine, a few clouds, with a high of 27.
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15: 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So here are a few more ways to make some extra money. First, if you love video games, how about becoming an esports coach? You can make $20 an hour or more teaching people how to play League of Legends, Fortnite, Team Fight Tactics, or any other game. 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
1: You know, we could just go up there and hang out.
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1: Well, can you blame them?
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1: From the National Newsroom of the Canadian Press, I'm Rob Westgate. The new West Coast oil pipeline Alberta has been promoting will have a familiar route and a familiar operator. The provincial government has submitted its application to the Federal Major Projects Office for the million-barrel-a-day pipeline. And instead of a northern route, as Premier Danielle Smith had earlier said she preferred, the pipeline is largely going to follow the path of the existing Trans Mountain pipeline to southern BC. The Crown Corporation that runs Trans Mountain is set to take the lead on building the new one as well. Trans Mountain CEO Mark Mockey admits the private sector has had a rough history of trying to build new pipelines in this country.
2: This is really why public-private partnership really works, is it'll help clear, I think, people's uncertainties about what's it like to build in Canada now.
1: The submission package says the estimated price tag could run north of $43 billion. Meanwhile, Premier Smith says the new pipeline will pay dividends to anyone who gets on board.
3: The profits from this pipeline will generate billions in revenues over the coming decades for the provincial and federal governments and will enrich Indigenous communities that choose to partner with us. And speaking of oil royalties, Alberta's government is also finalizing another agreement with the federal government and the Oil Sands Alliance to significantly expand oil sands production.
1: Prime Minister Carney says consultations will begin immediately with First Nations communities. The Calgary Stampede kicks off this morning with its annual parade through downtown. The event, which runs until July 12th, attracts over 1 million people a year. The attendance last year was 1.4 million, but Joel Cowley, the Stampede CEO, says it's hard to consider how many when you consider things like the weather.
4: Well, unfortunately, we can't control that. And I often get asked, what's your attendance goal? I don't have an attendance goal. I never set an attendance goal because there are elements, particularly the weather, that are outside of our control. The broader economy is outside of our control. How will consumers react?
1: Cowley says the economic impact of the Stampede is roughly $389 million a year. The Greater Toronto Area continued to see higher home sales last month compared with a year ago, even as new listings slowed.
5: Home sales activity was up 9.4% year-over-year in June, while new listings were down. The region's real estate board says the average selling price fell 3.9% to $1.06 million. The board says there was a marked improvement for activity in the second quarter after a slow start to the year, and it expects both accelerating sales and more competition between buyers in the second half, which could push prices higher. Michelle Zedekian, The Canadian Press, Toronto.
1: And finally, some good news for eligible Canadians who will find a bit more cash in their bank accounts starting today as quarterly payments begin for the federal Liberals' boosted affordability benefit known as the Canada Groceries and Essentials Benefit. This is the Canadian Press. In sports, Switzerland has advanced to the round of 16 at the World Cup after posting a 2-0 win over Algeria at BC Place. The Swiss will next face the winner of Friday's round of 32 match between Colombia and Ghana. And whoever the Swiss face, they'll be staying in the lucky confines of Vancouver's stadium with a game set for July 7th. Over to the CFL now, where Calgary Stampeders quarterback Vernon Adams Jr. tossed for 6 touchdown passes and then rushed for another one as part of a 58-36 win over the visiting Toronto Argonauts. Adams tied the franchise record for touchdown passes in a single game, which was held by 4 other men, Peter Lisk, Doug Flutie, Jeff Garcia, and current coach and general manager Dave Dickinson. And finally, over to the MLB, where Nathan Eovaldi weathered a 3-run Detroit uprising after taking a no-hitter into the 5th inning as the Texas Rangers beat the Detroit Tigers 10-4. Eovaldi matching a season high with 9 strikeouts in the contest. From the Canadian Press, I'm Rob Westgate.
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0: Good morning, it's 5:30. I'm Tim Durkin with your CJBQ News Update. Sun and cloud, a chance of showers, risk of a thunderstorm, humid, breezy, and 31 today. Here's what's making news this hour. In sports at the FIFA World Cup yesterday, moving on to the round of 16, Portugal, Switzerland, and Spain. Games get underway at 2 o'clock today. The Blue Jays at Seattle tonight at 10 o'clock. Dylan Cease the first pitch. In the CFL, Saskatchewan in Ottawa at 7:30. Last night, Calgary beat Toronto. On the PGA Tour, Lucas Glover and Zach Blair tied after the first round of the John Deere Classic. Felix Auger-Aliassime playing Michael Zhang today at the Wimbledon Tennis Tournament. The Toronto Raptors have re-signed their head coach Darko Rajakovic to a multi-year extension. In the NHL, moving on from the Belleville Ottawa Senators include Max Ganet and Mads Sogard. Former B Semyon Unique and Zach Ostapchuk signing new deals, Levi Mirilainen doing so as well. Jakub Dobesh and Ivan Demidov re-signing with Montreal. Alex Ovechkin re-upping with the Washington Capitals. Boone Jenner heads to the Caps. Goaltender Stuart Skinner is now a Winnipeg Jet. Sun and cloud, chance of showers, risk of a thunderstorm, humid, breezy, and 31. Tonight, partly cloudy, chance of showers, risk of a thunderstorm, the low 20. Tomorrow, sun and cloud, chance of showers, risk of a thunderstorm, humid, breezy, and 25. Sun and cloud and 27 for Sunday. Right now, 10 South Front Street in downtown Belleville, 21 feels 29. 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I'm Tim Durkin in the Quinney News Center. With the stifling conditions lasting through tomorrow, public health officials asking everyone to watch for early signs of heat exhaustion like dizziness, nausea, or headaches. If you see someone showing symptoms of heat stroke, such as confusion or hot red skin, call 911 immediately. This is a medical emergency. To stay safe, limit your sun exposure, stay hydrated before you feel thirsty, and seek out air-conditioned community centers or libraries if your home gets too hot. A pedestrian's recovering after being struck by a vehicle at Picton earlier this week. Prince Edward OPP said the incident happened Tuesday afternoon around 4 p.m. when a man walked behind a vehicle backing out of a private driveway on Lake Street. The male pedestrian hit at a low rate of speed and was treated for non-life-threatening injuries. Police say no charges have been laid at this time. Belleville police warning residents after a series of coordinated daytime break-and-enters in the Potters Creek, Parkdale, and Farnham Road areas. Investigators believe the four linked incidents involved suspects monitoring homes to ensure residents were away before forcing entry. No injuries have been reported. Police currently tracking several suspected getaway vehicles. Anyone with information urged to contact the Belleville Police Service immediately. Alberta Premier Danielle Smith has pitched a new bitumen pipeline to the BC coast just hours after Prime Minister Mark Carney announced a deal with BC to make it possible.
1: Smith and Carney stood together in Calgary to announce that Alberta has formally submitted a proposed route to Carney's Major Projects Office. The line would follow closely along a route already traversed by the Trans Mountain Pipeline. The pipeline would run from northeast of Edmonton to the southern BC coast, delivering more than 1 million barrels per day to tankers and then on to Asian markets. Bill Graveland, The Canadian Press, Calgary.
0: The 2028 Global Summit of the Francophonie set to be held in the Ottawa area. The summit typically takes place every 2 years and brings together leaders from around the world to discuss the state of the French language and other shared interests. The Francophonie's membership includes countries and subnational regions with ties to the French language. The GTA continued to see higher home sales last month compared with a year ago, even as new listings slowed.
2: Home sales activity was up 9.4% year-over-year in June, while new listings were down. The region's real estate board says the average selling price fell 3.9% to $1.06 million. The board says there was a marked improvement for activity in the second quarter after a slow start to the year, and it expects both accelerating sales and more competition between buyers in the second half, which could push prices higher. Michelle Zedekian, The Canadian Press, Arts, Toronto.
0: That's the news.
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4: And welcome. It is 5:35 and we've made it to a Friday now, July the 3rd, but another hot, hazy, humid one on the way. Keep yourself hydrated and all the good stuff there that you have to do to protect yourself from heat stroke and that. You certainly don't want to go that far. Keep the pets and the kids out of the cars. And right now we are working on a warm one, 21 or 29. It's Belinda Carlisle on CJBQ.

0: WJBQ, now in our 80th year, and you look good in my shoes. From Keith Urban, Brian Adams, also Belinda Carlisle, to get us on a roll for this another sultry day ahead as we head into the weekend, July the 3rd. And it is going to be a hot, hazy, humid one. So keep yourself cool and well hydrated. And if you're working outside, take frequent water breaks and get that suntan lotion on. And of course, if you need to cool off, in the area, in Quinte West, it's the Dunk McDonald Memorial Gardens open, and in Belleville, Quinte Sports and Wellness, and the Belleville Public Library, and as well, take advantage in Quinte West and Belleville of the splash pads will be open. Go for a little dip, little run through the spray there, as far as keeping yourself cool. And with that, the forecast calls for a sun cloud mix. Chance of showers, and that's building to maybe a thunderstorm later in the day. 31 year high. Warm overnight with still the chance of shower activity. 20 is the overnight low. And here's how the weekend is shaping up. A warm one for sure. A sun cloud mixed chance of showers and humid. 25 the high tomorrow. So a lot cooler, like 6 degrees cooler than today. And a couple of degrees warmer on Sunday. Under a sun cloud mix, we're looking at 27. Pretty much the same for Monday. Sun cloud mixture and a high of 25. But right now, we're off to a warm start. It is 21, 29 with that humid X value as far as the old temperature goes. So again, keep cool, folks. That's what they were trying to do last night, but the fans, I guess, in Toronto are all excited, and they braved the heat and some great World Cup soccer action. And in particular, this morning, the Portugal fans celebrating right across Toronto after a dramatic 2-1 win over Croatia last night. Cristiano Ronaldo tying the match on a penalty kick before Giancarlo Ramos scored the winner deep into stoppage time. And in the other game, there was one out in BC as far as Canadian venues go. Switzerland has advanced to the round of 16. They had a 2-0 win over Algeria at BC Place. And of course, big game, speaking of the round of 16, with Canada. And Canada, they are going to be taking on Morocco from Houston. That game in Houston, and game time is 1 o'clock tomorrow afternoon.
1: You've probably heard it said that money is the root of all evil, but that's actually a misquote. The Bible says it's the love of money that's the root of all kinds of evil. 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

0: Good morning. It's 6 o'clock. I'm Tim Durkin with your CJBQ News update. Sun and cloud, a chance of showers, risk of a thunderstorm today, humid, breezy, and the high 31. 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
0: A high-impact, long-duration heat wave continues to bake the region. Temperatures expected to climb as high as the low 30s again today. Overnight lows will offer little relief, bottoming out around the low 20s tonight. Environment Canada warns hot and humid conditions are also driving down air quality, high-risk levels. Residents urge to drink plenty of water, check on vulnerable neighbors, and never leave children or pets inside a parked vehicle. The region tied a temperature record on Wednesday, CFB Trenton recording 32.2 degrees, tying the record of 1963. Belleville police warning of a series of coordinated break-and-enter incidents at residential homes in the area. Here's Alan Michael Steele.
2: In a press release, the Belleville Police Service says that a series of four recent daytime break-and-enter incidents are believed to be linked with occurrences in the Potters Creek, Parkdale, and Farnham Road areas. Some of these cases, police say there is evidence of pre-planning, including suspects seen in a parked vehicle monitoring homeowners leaving or attending residences to knock on doors and determine whether anyone was home. Several suspect vehicles have been identified and are actively being investigated. There have been no reports of injuries associated with these incidents. However, the suspects are believed to be targeting unoccupied homes and gaining entry through forced means. Anyone with information related to the recent break-and-enters is asked to contact the Belleville Police Service. For Quinney News, I'm Alan Michael Steele.
0: One person was transported to hospital after being struck by a vehicle earlier this week in Prince Edward County. Tuesday afternoon around 4 p.m., emergency responders called to Lake Street in Picton. A male had moved behind a vehicle and was struck. Prince Edward OPP say the driver backing out of a private driveway. The pedestrian hit at a low rate of speed. Police say he was treated for non-life-threatening injuries. No charges have been laid at this time. Officials in Pakistan say an overcrowded passenger bus went out of control and fell into a ravine, killing at least 40 people, injuring 8 more. They say the vehicle carrying its own passengers and the passengers from another bus, which had broken down. The accident happened in the southwestern corner of the country. Such crashes are common due to poor road conditions, inadequate enforcement of traffic laws, and unsafe driving practices. Prime Minister Mark Carney, busy yesterday, an announcement in particular sending the Premier of Alberta over the moon. Danielle Smith and the PM dropped news that the province has formally submitted a proposed route for a new bitumen pipeline to the BC coast to Carney's major projects office. It would virtually mirror the path already traversed by the Trans Mountain pipeline. Two-hour free parking at municipal lots within the downtown business improvement area of Belleville now available. Vehicles must obtain a free parking permit from the pay and display machine or through the hotspot parking app using the lot's zone number. Vehicles parked for more than 2 hours must pay the regular parking rate of $2 every 60 minutes. A guide to which parking lots will have two-hour free parking, you can find that at quinnynews.com. Prince Edward County and the Region Theater hosting a live watch party for the FIFA World Cup game tomorrow involving Canada. They take on Morocco, doors at the Region Theater, opening at noon. The game kicks off at 1 p.m. It's free to watch and everyone is welcome. That's the news. Sun and cloud, chance of showers, risk of a thunderstorm, humid, breezy, and 31. Tonight, partly cloudy, chance of showers, risk of a thunderstorm, the low 20. Tomorrow, sun and cloud, chance of showers, risk of a thunderstorm, humid, breezy, and 25. Sun and cloud and 27 for Sunday. Right now, 10 South Front Street in downtown Belleville, 21 feels 29. 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
5: Good morning. It's a clear drive on the 401 through Belleville and Trenton. I'm not seeing any problems with Highway 62 or 37. 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
7: Ronaldo. 1-1 in Toronto. And Cristiano Ronaldo. Can get the McCoy shoe once more.
0: Portugal would also score late as they defeated Croatia 2-1. Elsewhere in soccer action, it was Switzerland shutting out Algeria 2-0. Spain eliminated Austria with a 3-0 win. In action today, Australia plays the Egyptians at 2 o'clock, Cabo Verde and Argentina at 6 p.m., Colombia and Ghana at 9:30 tonight. The winner to play Switzerland in Vancouver Tuesday. That's the final game in Canada. The Toronto Blue Jays begin a 9-game Western road trip tonight in Seattle against the Mariners at 10:10. Dylan Cease will get the ball. In the CFL tonight, the Saskatchewan Roughriders are in Ottawa to face the Red Blacks. Last night, the Calgary Stampeders knocked off the Toronto Argonauts 58-36. On the PGA Tour at the John Deere Classic, Lucas Glover and Zach Blair completed the first round in a tie atop the leaderboard at 8-under. Canada's Gabriel Diallo is out of Wimbledon's men's draw. He had a marathon 5-set loss to Italy's Lorenzo Sonego in second round action. Felix Auger-Aliassime is playing American Michael Zhang today. The Toronto Raptors have signed head coach Darko Rajakovic to a multi-year contract extension. We turn our attention now to local hockey news. The Belleville Senators have finalized their coaching staff for the upcoming season. After the announcement last week of Andrew Campbell coming as head coach, he's also going to be joined by Paul Gibson and Stefan Lejeune remaining on the bench. The lone newcomer, veteran assistant Joe Sorella. He's an NHL alumnus who spent the last 8 seasons with the Stockton Heat. The Montreal Canadiens have signed goaltender Jakub Dobesh to a 3-year contract extension worth $5.36 million.
8: I'm just excited that everyone is on the same page and we want to do what's best for us and we think as a group. And yeah, I'm excited. I feel like we have a lot of potential to, in the next couple of years, get something exciting done.
0: That equals $16.08 million over the duration of the contract. Ivan Demidov also upping with the Habs 8 years, $73 million. Local signings, Mads Søgaard no longer with the Belleville Senators. He's inked a deal with the Tampa Bay Lightning. Max Ganet joining the Boston Bruins. Former Belleville Bulls captain Brendan Gaunce also headed to Boston. Levi Marilainen has re-signed with Ottawa and Belleville. Bisan Janjanic, he was a graduate of the team. He moves to the LA Kings. Zach Hustopchuk, he re-signs with San Jose. He is a former Belleville Senator. $9.4 million over 4 years. Former Trenton Golden Hawk Ethan Cardwell back with San Jose. Alex Ovechkin has signed a 1-year deal to remain with the Washington Capitals. Boone Jenner is heading to Washington. And goaltender Stuart Skinner becomes a Winnipeg Jet, signing a 2-year deal. South Hastings baseball, the Reed McGinnis Water Solution Young Guns defeating Leighton Electric 15-5. The Tyendinega Cardinals beat the Parkhurst Trips Pirates 4-1. Carson Reitmeier, the winning pitcher, going six innings, striking out eight. And that's sports.
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0: 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Wind west 10 knots, increasing to west 15 this afternoon, diminishing to west 10 tomorrow morning. Wind light tomorrow night. Waves a half or less, building to a half to 1 meter this evening, subsiding to a half meter or less tomorrow morning.
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19: 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It is Friday. Weekend just around the corner. 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

0: 6:19. Brian DeCare. It's a Friday morning. Good to have you along. Great Big Sea in the Sea of No Cares. And before that, it was Billy Joel with My Life to get us on a roll. And as far as an update on the 77-year-old New York crooner, he is recovering quite nicely. In fact, he was diagnosed with normal pressure hydrocephalus, and that affects the brain. Daughter Alexa reporting earlier in the spring, and right up till as of the latest, he's doing great and is very resilient as far as his recovery goes, and that's good to hear. Billy Joel, of course, longtime New Yorker, and New York City seems to be the focal point of activity this weekend. All week long, but in the last couple of days, activity ramping up around Madison Square Garden. I think they say there could be a wedding happening there. Yep. I think unofficially a security person confirming all the activity and all the moving in and out of equipment does confirm that singer Taylor Swift and footballer Travis Kelce are going to get married at MSG. And the couple, they've donated $26 million to various U.S. charities ahead of the big wedding, again, from The Big Apple. With the weather picture, and the weather this morning is brought to you by Brad Warner, Realtor with eXp Realty. 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Have Warner in your corner. Well, we have a sun-cloud mixture, and again, looking for a shower activity as the heat builds up through the day. Humid again, 32-year high. Partly cloudy and warm overnight, 20 degrees the overnight low, and the weekend shaping up a warm one and a little less temperature-wise. We have a sun cloud mix and showers expected tomorrow, 30 the high, so that's a couple of degrees cooler. That's for Saturday, and under a sun cloud mix, 28 the expected high on Sunday. Right now, a warm start, 21, but feels like 29 at CJBQ. One from Taylor Swift is next.
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Along with me, Taylor Swift on CJBQ. It is 6:27. Heat, heat, heat. It's back with us, and we'll have more with Tim Durkin on the news at 6:30. I think yesterday was a payday for a lot of folks, and it was around here, so it's always good news. It's Emerson Drive, CJ.

0: Good morning. It's 6:30. I'm Tim Durkin with your CJBQ News Update. Another hot, hazy, humid day today with a risk of a thunderstorm. 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
0: With the stifling conditions lasting through tomorrow, public health officials asking everyone to watch for early signs of heat exhaustion like dizziness, nausea, or headaches. If you see someone showing symptoms of heat stroke, such as confusion or hot red skin, call 911 immediately. This is a medical emergency. To stay safe, limit your sun exposure, stay hydrated before you feel thirsty, and seek out air-conditioned community centers or libraries if your home gets too hot. A pedestrian's recovering after being struck by a vehicle at Picton earlier this week. Prince Edward OPP said the incident happened Tuesday afternoon around 4 p.m. when a man walked behind a vehicle backing out of a private driveway on Lake Street. The male pedestrian hit at a low rate of speed and was treated for non-life-threatening injuries. Police say no charges have been laid at this time. Belleville police warning residents after a series of coordinated daytime break-and-enters in the Potters Creek, Parkdale, and Farnham Road areas. Investigators believe the four linked incidents involved suspects monitoring homes to ensure residents were away before forcing entry. No injuries have been reported. Police currently tracking several suspected getaway vehicles. Anyone with information urged to contact the Belleville Police Service immediately. A 7-year-old boy has been found dead after going missing at a Hamilton conservation area on Wednesday. Police say Nathaniel Salambi last seen in the Binbrook conservation area. They say he was on a beach near a floating inflatable playground. Police say they were called during the search as well about a kayaker who had capsized. The man died in hospital. A 14-hour standoff in Ottawa has ended with the safe release of a hostage. Police say they were called on Thursday morning about a woman who was believed to be held hostage inside the home. Tactical officers entered at 9 p.m., rescuing the woman who was physically unharmed. Alberta Premier Danielle Smith has pitched a new bitumen pipeline to the B.C. coast just hours after Prime Minister Mark Carney announced a deal with B.C. to make it possible.
3: Smith and Carney stood together in Calgary to announce that Alberta has formally submitted a proposed route to Carney's Major Projects Office. The line would follow closely along a route already traversed by the Trans Mountain Pipeline. The pipeline would run from northeast of Edmonton to the southern BC coast, delivering more than 1 million barrels per day to tankers and then on to Asian markets. Bill Graveland, The Canadian Press, Calgary.
0: The 2028 Global Summit of the Francophonie set to be held in the Ottawa area. The summit typically takes place every 2 years and brings together leaders from around the world to discuss the state of the French language and other shared interests. The Francophonie's membership includes countries and subnational regions with ties to the French language. The GTA continued to see higher home sales last month compared with a year ago, even as new listings slowed.
4: Home sales activity was up 9.4% year-over-year in June, while new listings were down. The region's real estate board says the average selling price fell 3.9% to $1.06 million. The board says there was a marked improvement for activity in the second quarter after a slow start to the year, and it expects both accelerating sales and more competition between buyers in the second half, which could push prices higher. Michelle Zedekian, The Canadian Press, Toronto.
0: That's the news. The latest CJBQ radar weather, sun and cloud, a chance of showers, risk of a thunderstorm today, humid, breezy, the daytime high 32. Tonight, partly cloudy, a chance of showers, risk of a thunderstorm, humid, breezy, and 20. Tomorrow, sun and cloud, chance of showers, risk of a thunderstorm, humid, breezy, and 30, cooler by Lake Ontario. Sunday, sun and cloud and 28. Monday, Tuesday, Wednesday, a sun-cloud mix. 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The Belleville Senators have finalized their coaching for the 2026-27 season. Returning with recently announced head coach Andrew Campbell is Stefan Lejeune and Paul Gibson. Former NHL defenseman Joe Cirella joins the team as a new assistant coach. He brings a wealth of experience to Belleville, including 828 NHL games played and a recent eight-season coaching stint with Calgary's AHL affiliate, along with OHL time with the Sioux, Peterborough, and Oshawa. The Montreal Canadiens have signed goaltender Jakub Dobesh, another key piece, a three-year contract extension worth about $5.5 million a season. It comes one day after Montreal re-signed Ivan Demidov, an eight-year extension. The Belleville Senators saying goodbye to a few players who have signed with other teams, Mads Sogard with Tampa Bay, Max Ganet with the Boston Bruins. Former Belleville Bulls captain Brendan Gaunce is also with Boston. Levi Marilainen, Phil Daou re-signing with the Sens. Former BSN Jan Janik is now in LA Kings. Zach Ostapchuk re-signing with the San Jose Sharks. Former Trenton Golden Hawk Ethan Cardwell re-signing with San Jose. Alexander Ovechkin gets another year with Washington. Boone Jenner leaving Columbus for D.C. and goaltender Stuart Skinner becomes a Winnipeg Jet. World Cup fans are talking to StubHub and they're taking them to court.
5: StubHub is being sued by sports fans from California who say the ticket reseller's inability to fulfill orders crushed their dreams of attending World Cup matches. The federal lawsuit filed in New York by Julia Reeker-Mogul and Ruben Rentiera alleges false and misleading sales practices left them stranded after they bought tickets to group stage matches last month. The suit seeks to become a class action, saying that hundreds if not thousands of fans bought tickets only to find out they did not exist, had been revoked, or had been erased due to what the tournament organizer FIFA deemed poor digital infrastructure. In addition to monetary damages, the plaintiffs are asking that StubHub be barred from selling World Cup tickets and that any profits be given back to impacted customers. I'm Jennifer King.
0: South Hastings Baseball League action. Dave Barrett pitched the win. The Reed McGinnis Water Solution Young Guns defeating Leighton Electric 15-5. Tynanega knocking off the Parkhurst Trips Pirates 4-1. The Blue Jays give the ball to Dylan Cease tonight, nine games straight, which will see stops in San Diego, San Francisco, and Seattle tonight. In the CFL last night, Calgary beating Toronto 58-36, Ottawa welcoming Saskatchewan at 7:30 tonight. It's the second round of the PGA Tour today and the John Deere Classic. Canadian Felix Auger-Aliassime playing American Michael Zhang in Wimbledon. The Toronto Raptors have signed head coach Darko Rajakovic to a multi-year contract. And at the FIFA World Cup, Australia playing Egypt at 2 p.m. It's Argentina and Cabo Verde at 6, and Colombia and Ghana at 9:30. Yesterday, the winners were Portugal, Switzerland, and Spain. And that's sports.
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8: I'm always being asked how much water do my outdoor plants actually need, and I guess this has something to do with wells running dry and the price of water continually on the rise. According to AI, your plants need 1 inch of water per week, but here's why that isn't a good rule. First, it totally depends on your soil. In sandy soil, 1 inch of rainfall dries out much faster than it does in clay soils. It also depends on the age and the size of your plants. Older trees have much larger and deeper root systems than a younger seedling. The younger the plant, the more frequent you have to water to make sure it doesn't dry out. You also have to factor in whether the plant produces fruit like an apple or tomato. These plants need more frequent watering than leafy greens like cabbage or hostas. So the best answer to how much do I need to water is to pay attention to your plants. If the leaves are wilting, turning yellow, or the fruit falls off, then they need more water.
6: Get up and go with Brian DeCare on 800-CJBQ.

0: The Glass from Blondie on 800 CJBQ. It's a Friday morning weekend just around the corner. It is 6:43 and time for a look at the radar weather with Kevin Williams. And it is brought to you this hour by Brighton Recycling, your community metal recycling facility. 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And I say good morning to you, Kevin Williams. How are you?
1: Hey, good morning to you. Doing all right, Brian. How about you?
0: Yeah, well, looks nice. Like the sun is up, and it's a warm start to the day for sure. But I guess it's still going to be with us. That old humidity.
1: Absolutely. We are in it again for another day. So temperatures back up plus 30. No record, I don't think. That record is 35 set back in 1966. But again, it's the humidity that's way up there, so that Humidex will be in the upper 30s this afternoon. Now, I'm also watching for the potential of a storm later today. So if you're going to be out and about, you know, want to dress lightly for the heat and humidity, but also keep an eye on the sky. A little front's going to cross the area late this afternoon. Could well be preceded by a shower, even a thunderstorm. So be alert for that. Then behind the front, I think that paves the way for a decent weekend. It's going to take the edge off the heat and humidity. There may still be a shower tomorrow, but most of the weekend looks dry with some sun. So the call for today, again, a nice day overall from the perspective of, if you like the tropical heat and humidity, we've got it. A mix of sun and cloud today. But as we head into the mid to late afternoon, watch for a thunderstorm or a shower. The high today, 32. The breeze will pick up, so that'll offer a little bit of a fanning relief there for you. And then overnight, tonight, we're partly cloudy down to 20. Tomorrow, it's a mix of sun and cloud. Chance of a shower. Not quite as warm, not quite as humid. The high, 30. And then on Sunday, it's a mix of cloud and sun and a high temperature of 28. Brian?
0: Alrighty. Thank you very much, Kevin. And you enjoy your day. And to you and your family and to all of our listeners across the lake, have a happy 4th of July celebrating number 250 tomorrow.
1: You're very kind. Thank you, Brian. Yeah, it's going to be hopefully a good weekend for all. Thank you.
0: Alrighty. Have a dog or two for me.
1: Okay.
0: All right. We'll talk to you later.
1: All right. Thank you.
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0: That's Bruce Colburn, wondering where the lines are. CJBQ at 8.5 away from 7 o'clock and your news, weather, and sports package. Well, the Toronto Blue Jays had day off and they flew out west and they'll begin a 9-game road trip starting in Seattle. So no doubt they'll be getting a lot of Canadian fans coming down from Vancouver and just the southern part of BC, Alberta, and parts of the prairie. And it'll be Dylan Cease getting the ball tonight for the Jays. First pitch, it's a late start, and the first pitch around 10:10. Well, of course, it is back. Lots of great, music happening on the weekends. And let's see what they got lined up in Quinte West at the Bob Wanamaker Amphitheater for Sunday evening. Coming up, it is the 5th. Well, it is a big band night for sure. It's the Trenton Citizens Band. And let me see here. Is that, yes, that's going to be on Sunday. Just double check the date there. Trenton Citizens Band hosting the Belleville Concert Band, Sterling Concert Band, Eight Wing Concert Band, and the Hastings County Concert Band. So it's going to be great performances there. And so come on out. And it's again happening around, now that's Sunday, at the Bob Wanamaker Amphitheater. So come on out with family and friends and check it out. And that's from 6 to 8 o'clock. And come on out and have a good time with family and friends. Well, take it easy again today with the weather. We have a sun cloud mix, another hot, hazy, humid, 132. Your expected high, it's 21 right now at CJBQ.
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Get ready for another hot, hazy, humid day. Tim Durkin will have more on the weather in the news. Dan Murray, Daydream Believer, CJBQ.

0: Good morning. It's 7 o'clock. I'm Tim Durkin with your CJBQ News Update. Sun and cloud, chance of showers, risk of a thunderstorm, humid and breezy once again. The news for master bedroom and layered living. They're on Sydney Street in Belleville.
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0: A high impact, long duration heat wave continues to bake the region. Temperatures expected to climb as high as the low 30s again today. Overnight lows will offer little relief, bottoming out around the low 20s tonight. Environment Canada warns hot and humid conditions are also driving down air quality, high risk levels. Residents urged to drink plenty of water, check on vulnerable neighbors, and never leave children or pets inside a parked vehicle. The region tied a temperature record on Wednesday, CFB Trenton recording 32.2 degrees, tying the record of 1963. Belleville police warning of a series of coordinated break-and-enter incidents at residential homes in the area. Here's Alan Michael Steele.
3: In a press release, the Belleville Police Service says that a series of four recent daytime break-and-enter incidents are believed to be linked with occurrences in the Potters Creek, Parkdale, and Farnham Road areas. Some of these cases, police say there is evidence of pre-planning, including suspects seen in a parked vehicle monitoring homeowners leaving or attending residences to knock on doors and determine whether anyone was home. Several suspect vehicles have been identified and are actively being investigated. There have been no reports of injuries associated with these incidents. However, the suspects are believed to be targeting unoccupied homes and gaining entry through forced means. Anyone with information related to the recent break-and-enters is asked to contact the Belleville Police Service. For Quinte News, I'm Alan Michael Steele.
0: One person was transported to hospital after being struck by a vehicle earlier this week in Prince Edward County. Tuesday afternoon around 4 p.m., emergency responders called to Lake Street in Picton. A male had moved behind a vehicle and was struck. Prince Edward OPP say the driver backing out of a private driveway. The pedestrian hit at a low rate of speed. Police say he was treated for non-life-threatening injuries. No charges have been laid at this time. Officials in Pakistan say an overcrowded passenger bus went out of control and fell into a ravine, killing at least 40 people, injuring 8 more. They say the vehicle carrying its own passengers and the passengers from another bus, which had broken down. The accident happened in the southwestern corner of the country. Such crashes are common due to poor road conditions, inadequate enforcement of traffic laws, and unsafe driving practices. Prime Minister Mark Carney, busy yesterday. An announcement in particular sending the Premier of Alberta over the moon. Danielle Smith and the PM dropped news that the province has formally submitted a proposed route for a new bitumen pipeline to the BC coast to Carney's major projects office. It would virtually mirror the path already traversed by the Trans Mountain pipeline. Two-hour free parking at municipal lots within the downtown business improvement area of Belleville now available. Vehicles must obtain a free parking permit from the pay and display machine or through the Hotspot parking app using the lot's zone number. Vehicles parked for more than 2 hours must pay the regular parking rate of $2 every 60 minutes. A guide to which parking lots will have two-hour free parking. You can find that at quintenews.com. Prince Edward County and the Region Theatre hosting a live watch party for the FIFA World Cup game tomorrow involving Canada. They take on Morocco. Doors at the Region Theatre opening at noon. The game kicks off at 1 p.m. It's free to watch and everyone is welcome. That's the news. Remember, you can get the latest news anytime at quintenews.com. 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I'm Tim Durkin in the Quinte News Center. Sports, weather, and traffic are coming up.
4: CJBQ Radar Weather. Here's our forecast for the Quinte area. It will be hot and steamy again today. We'll have a mixture of sun and cloud. Watching for a thunderstorm or a shower this afternoon. It'll turn breezy today, the high 32. Partly cloudy tonight, the low 20. But tomorrow, it's a mix of sun and cloud. Just a slight chance of a shower. It won't be quite as warm nor quite as humid tomorrow, the high 30. And Sunday, it's a mixture of cloud and sun and a high temperature of 28. From the CJBQ Radar Weather Center, I'm meteorologist Kevin Williams.
5: Right now, it's 20 degrees, feels like 27 at 800 CJBQ.
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8: We're still looking good on the 401 in both directions. Belleville and Trenton streets are problem-free. Highway 62, I'm not seeing any major delays. Highway 37 is also in good shape. Highway 49 looks good in both directions. 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With the latest traffic, I'm Antonia Altabonte.
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10: Ronaldo. 1-1 in Toronto. And Cristiano Ronaldo.
0: Portugal would also score late as they defeated Croatia 2-1. Elsewhere in soccer action, it was Switzerland shutting out Algeria 2-0. Spain eliminated Austria with a 3-0 win. In action today, Australia plays the Egyptians at 2 o'clock, Cabo Verde and Argentina at 6 p.m., Colombia and Ghana at 9:30 tonight. The winner to play Switzerland in Vancouver Tuesday. That's the final game in Canada. The Toronto Blue Jays begin a 9-game Western road trip tonight in Seattle against the Mariners at 10:10. Dylan Cease will get the ball. In the CFL tonight, the Saskatchewan Roughriders are in Ottawa to face the Red Blacks. Last night, the Calgary Stampeders knocked off the Toronto Argonauts 58-36. On the PGA Tour at the John Deere Classic, Lucas Glover and Zach Blair completed the first round in a tie atop the leaderboard at 8-under. Canada's Gabriel Diallo is out of Wimbledon's men's draw. He had a marathon 5-set loss to Italy's Lorenzo Sonego in second round action. Felix Auger-Aliassime is playing American Michael Zhang today. The Toronto Raptors have signed head coach Darko Rajakovic to a multi-year contract extension. We turn our attention now to local hockey news. The Belleville Senators have finalized their coaching staff for the upcoming season. After the announcement last week of Andrew Campbell coming as head coach, he's also going to be joined by Paul Gibson and Stefan Lejeune remaining on the bench. The lone newcomer, veteran assistant Joe Sorella. He's an NHL alumnus who spent the last 8 seasons with the Stockton Heat. The Montreal Canadiens have signed goaltender Jakub Dobesh to a 3-year contract extension worth $5.36 million.
11: I'm just excited that everyone is on the same page and we want to do what's best for us and we think as a group. And yeah, I'm excited. I feel like we have a lot of potential to, in the next couple of years, get something exciting done.
0: That equals $16.08 million over the duration of the contract. Ivan Demidov also upping with the Habs 8 years, $73 million. Local signings, Mads Søgaard no longer with the Belleville Senators. He's inked a deal with the Tampa Bay Lightning. Max Ganet joining the Boston Bruins. Former Belleville Bulls captain Brendan Gaunce also headed to Boston. Levi Marilainen has re-signed with Ottawa and Belleville. Bisan Janjanic, he was a graduate of the team. He moves to the LA Kings. Zach Hostapchuk, He re-signs with San Jose. He is a former Belleville Senator. $9.4 million over 4 years. Former Trenton Golden Hawk Ethan Cardwell back with San Jose. Alex Ovechkin has signed a one-year deal to remain with the Washington Capitals. Boone Jenner is heading to Washington. And goaltender Stuart Skinner becomes a Winnipeg Jet, signing a two-year deal. South Hastings baseball, the Reed McGinnis Water Solution Young Guns defeating Leighton Electric 15-5. The Tyendinega Cardinals beat the Parkhurst Trips Pirates 4-1. Carson Reitmeyer, the winning pitcher, going six innings, striking out eight. And that's sports.
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0: Huey Lewis and the news, if this is it, 7:15. Welcome to a Friday morning, Brian DeCare, and get prepared for another hot, hazy, humid one. Heat warning in effect once again today. Sun cloud mix, and that could build to shower activity later on. And 32 is your basic temperature there. Be cooler lakeside, partly cloudy, warm one overnight. We're looking at a low of 20, could see some rain as well. And for Saturday, a sun cloud mix, chance of showers and the risk of a thunderstorm, and the humidity still with us, a couple of degrees cooler though at 30, and even more so on Sunday, a sun cloud mix, and we're at 28 for a daytime high. So the temperature coming down just a little bit. Monday showing sun cloud mixture and 25 right now, 20 degrees or 27 with the humidity to factor in. And as we head into tomorrow, of course, it is the 4th of July for our friends south of the border celebrating big number 250. And of course, I guess as usual, if you love hot dogs, all eyes and stomachs will be on Coney Island in New York for Nathan's big hot dog eating contest, and perennial champ Joey Chestnut, he'll be there. He says he has a specific way that he prepares for such a hot dog eating contest. He says, quote, at about 48 hours, that's 2 days prior, that's my last real meal, then a normal meal. And then it's pretty much a cleanse beforehand, a little lemon juice, water, a little bit of protein supplement. And then the day of the contest, in other words, tomorrow, he says, I wake up super early. I'm drinking liquid, doing yoga, doing, yes, some burping exercises and sucking in my gut and saying, all right, there's room for 10, 16, 17 pounds of food. And when it comes to dogs, if you just like one or two, that's probably more my speed. Hot dogs, yep, it can be a simple food to prepare, but perceived the correct way to prepare them and to eat them can be a point of regional pride. In the Big Apple, New York City, hot dogs are boiled with the wieners held in a spiced brine to keep them hot until they're tucked into a bun. Once you hit the Midwest, if you hit a Chicago dog, they're grilled over an open flame. And it says here, don't you ever dare think of putting ketchup on it. It's the birthday bash. Birthdays and anniversaries next on CJBQ.
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2: And we're off and running with the birthday bash. It's a Friday, July the 3rd, and starting it off here, it says, happy birthday, number 14, to Brianna. Brianna Romano says, hope you have a great day for number 14, and love you lots. That's from Mom and Dad, Mike, Carly, Michaela, Vincent, Kylo, Cyrus, and Moose. And the gang sending you another wish there. Hope you have a great day, number 14, for Brianna. Happiest birthday, Dad, number 93. Yes, 93 years young, out to Don McMillan. Says, hope you have a wonderful day. That's from your wife, Gwen, and the kids and the grandkids. Happy birthday out to Robin Griffiths from Brighton. That's from your friends, it says, here on White's Road. Have a great day. Another one for Robin. Says, happy birthday, love, from your family and friends. Well, it says, happy birthday, Ian and Owen Shimu, and that's happy birthday, love, your family and friends. And an anniversary here. It says, wishing my husband, Francis Jr., the love of my life, a happy 28th anniversary. With love from your wife, Pauline. And that's out to the McConnells. And that's also from your four children, Jason, Jasmine, Jaden, and Jordan, and their spouses, Michaela. We have Scotty, James, and their beautiful granddaughters, Novalyn and Breland. Love you with all my heart. And here's to many more. Again, happy anniversary, number 28, to the McConnells. Well, if you're celebrating your birthday today, you're celebrating it right along with these folk on our celebrity list. Well, you remember he played the dad on the show, That 70s Show, Red Foreman. And that was played by Kurtwood Smith, the actor. He's 83 today. Country Music's Johnny Lee is the big 8-0. Betty Buckley, remember her? She played Abby from the comedy drama Eight is Enough. Betty Buckley celebrating number 79. And another great sitcom, of course, a favorite of us radio folk. She played Bailey Quarters from WKRP, and that was played by Jan Smithers, and 77. Jan is 77 today. TV talk show host Montel Williams, the big 7-0. Country Music's Aaron Tippin is 68. Top Gun Mission Impossible come to mind when you think of Tom Cruise. He is 64 today. Keyboard player with the Bare Naked Ladies and a guitarist as well, Kevin Hearn, is 57. And from the past, we have 1870. One of our prime ministers was born. That would be R.B. Bennett. From the Hockey Hall of Fame, he played with the Toronto Maple Leafs way back in the 30s, and that would be forward Ace Bailey would have celebrated a birthday. This gentleman, he played the character Pete Cochran on the 60s show, The Mod Squad. Actor Michael Cole would have celebrated a birthday. Singer Laura Branigan, born in 1952, also born in 52 on this date. Bass player and the piano player with the group Free, Andy Fraser. We're going to hear from them in just a moment. First up, let's make the draw for the cake. Out of the hat comes the name here. Congratulations to Don McMillan. Don, either you or a family member, when you have a moment, can drop by our studios at 10 South Front to pick up the voucher and take that over to McDowell's. And they'll present you with a great-looking, tasty birthday cake, 8-inch birthday cake, to help you celebrate your special day. And a reminder, if you do have a birthday greeting or an anniversary you'd like to get on the air, give us an email, cjbq.com will do it. And of course, with your prize pickups, front desk at Quinney Broadcasting closed over the noon hour between 12:30 and 1:30.
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0: Good morning. It's 7:30. I'm Tim Durkin with your CJBQ News Update. Another sticky day in the Quinte region today. Kevin Williams' full weather forecast coming up in a few minutes. 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
0: With the stifling conditions lasting through tomorrow, public health officials asking everyone to watch for early signs of heat exhaustion like dizziness, nausea, or headaches. If you see someone showing symptoms of heat stroke, such as confusion or hot red skin, call 911 immediately. This is a medical emergency. To stay safe, limit your sun exposure, stay hydrated before you feel thirsty, and seek out air-conditioned community centers or libraries if your home gets too hot. A pedestrian is recovering after being struck by a vehicle at Picton earlier this week. Prince Edward OPP said the incident happened Tuesday afternoon around 4 p.m. when a man walked behind a vehicle backing out of a private driveway on Lake Street. The male pedestrian hit at a low rate of speed and was treated for non-life-threatening injuries. Police say no charges have been laid at this time. Belleville police warning residents after a series of coordinated daytime break-and-enters in the Potters Creek, Parkdale, and Farnham Road areas. Investigators believe the four linked incidents involved suspects monitoring homes to ensure residents were away before forcing entry. No injuries have been reported. Police currently tracking several suspected getaway vehicles. Anyone with information urged to contact the Belleville Police Service immediately. A 7-year-old boy has been found dead after going missing at a Hamilton conservation area on Wednesday. Police say Nathaniel Salambi last seen in the Binbrook conservation area. They say he was on a beach near a floating inflatable playground. Police say they were called during the search as well about a kayaker who had capsized. The man died in hospital. A 14-hour standoff in Ottawa has ended with the safe release of a hostage. Police say they were called on Thursday morning about a woman who was believed to be held hostage inside the home. Tactical officers entered at 9 p.m., rescuing the woman, who was physically unharmed. Alberta Premier Danielle Smith has pitched a new bitumen pipeline to the B.C. coast just hours after Prime Minister Mark Carney announced a deal with B.C. to make it possible.
3: Smith and Carney stood together in Calgary to announce that Alberta has formally submitted a proposed route to Carney's Major Projects Office. The line would follow closely along a route already traversed by the Trans Mountain Pipeline. The pipeline would run from northeast of Edmonton to the southern BC coast, delivering more than 1 million barrels per day to tankers and then on to Asian markets. Bill Graveland, The Canadian Press, Calgary.
0: The 2028 Global Summit of the Francophonie set to be held in the Ottawa area. The summit typically takes place every 2 years and brings together leaders from around the world to discuss the state of the French language and other shared interests. The Francophonie's membership includes countries and subnational regions with ties to the French language. The GTA continued to see higher home sales last month compared with a year ago, even as new listings slowed.
4: Home sales activity was up 9.4% year-over-year in June, while new listings were down. The region's real estate board says the average selling price fell 3.9% to $1.06 million. The board says there was a marked improvement for activity in the second quarter after a slow start to the year, and it expects both accelerating sales and more competition between buyers in the second half, which could push prices higher. Michelle Zedekian, The Canadian Press, Toronto.
0: That's the news. The latest CJBQ radar weather, sun and cloud, a chance of showers, risk of a thunderstorm today, humid, breezy, the daytime high 32. Tonight, partly cloudy, a chance of showers, risk of a thunderstorm, humid, breezy, and 20. Tomorrow, sun and cloud, chance of showers, risk of a thunderstorm, humid, breezy, and 30, cooler by Lake Ontario. Sunday, sun and cloud and 28. Monday, Tuesday, Wednesday, a sun-cloud mix. 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The Belleville Senators have finalized their coaching for the 2026-27 season. Returning with recently announced head coach Andrew Campbell is Stefan Lejeune and Paul Gibson. Former NHL defenseman Joe Cirella joins the team as a new assistant coach. He brings a wealth of experience to Belleville, including 828 NHL games played and a recent eight-season coaching stint with Calgary's AHL affiliate, along with OHL time with the Sioux, Peterborough, and Oshawa. The Montreal Canadiens have signed goaltender Jakub Dobesh, another key piece, a three-year contract extension worth about $5.5 million a season. It comes one day after Montreal re-signed Ivan Demidov, an eight-year extension. The Belleville Senators saying goodbye to a few players who have signed with other teams, Mads Søgaard with Tampa Bay, Max Gannett with the Boston Bruins. Former Belleville Bulls captain Brendan Gaunce is also with Boston. Levi Marilainen, Phil Daou re-signing with the Sens. Former BSN Jan Janik is now an LA King. Zach Ostapchuk re-signing with the San Jose Sharks. Former Trenton Golden Hawk Ethan Cardwell re-signing with San Jose. Alexander Ovechkin gets another year with Washington. Boone Jenner leaving Columbus for D.C. and goaltender Stuart Skinner becomes a Winnipeg Jet. World Cup fans are talking to StubHub and they're taking them to court.
2: StubHub is being sued by sports fans from California who say the ticket reseller's inability to fulfill orders crushed their dreams of attending World Cup matches. The federal lawsuit filed in New York by Julia Reeker-Mogul and Ruben Rentiera alleges false and misleading sales practices left them stranded after they bought tickets to group stage matches last month. The suit seeks to become a class action, saying that hundreds, if not thousands, of fans bought tickets only to find out they did not exist, had been revoked, or had been erased due to what the tournament organizer FIFA deemed poor digital infrastructure. In addition to monetary damages, the plaintiffs are asking that StubHub be barred from selling World Cup tickets and that any profits be given back to impacted customers. I'm Jennifer King.
0: South Hastings Baseball League action. Dave Barrett pitched the win. The Reed McGinnis Water Solution Young Guns defeating Leighton Electric 15-5. Tynanega knocking off the Parkhurst Trips Pirates 4-1. The Blue Jays give the ball to Dylan Cease tonight, nine games straight, which will see stops in San Diego, San Francisco, and Seattle tonight. In the CFL last night, Calgary beating Toronto 58-36, Ottawa welcoming Saskatchewan at 7:30 tonight. It's the second round of the PGA Tour today and the John Deere Classic. Canadian Felix Auger-Aliassime playing American Michael Zhang in Wimbledon. The Toronto Raptors have signed head coach Darko Rajakovic to a multi-year contract. And at the FIFA World Cup, Australia playing Egypt at 2 p.m. It's Argentina and Cabo Verde at 6, and Colombia and Ghana at 9:30. Yesterday, the winners were Portugal, Switzerland, and Spain. And that's sports.
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0: 7:46, Friday morning. Bare Naked Ladies, Kevin Hearn, celebrating a birthday today, and it's all been done. Time for a look at the radar weather with Kevin Williams, brought to you this hour by Belleville Toyota. Your next vehicle is closer than you think. Belleville Toyota, Millennium Parkway. I say good morning to Kevin Williams.
1: Brian, thank you, and good morning, and a good morning to all. We've made it to the weekend, shaping up to be a decent weekend overall. On the weather map, what we are looking at is the same heat dome, that area of high pressure that has, you know, really put the heat on for us of late. It's still very much in play, but I'm also watching a front that's up over Lake Superior. It's a weak cool front that'll cross the area late this afternoon. It could be preceded by a thunderstorm, but it'll be followed by a slight reduction in heat and humidity. That should tee up a decent weekend in forecast form for the day. Today, though, we're still wringing our hands, wiping our brows, and sweating it out. It will be hot. It'll be humid. You know the drill. We'll have a mixture of sun and cloud. Then as we head through the afternoon, we'll have to be on guard for a thunderstorm or a shower. It'll turn breezy today, the high 32. That humidex reaching the upper 30s this afternoon. Then partly cloudy tonight, the low 20. For tomorrow, it's a mix of sun and cloud, just a slight chance of a shower. Not quite as warm, not quite as humid as recent days, the high 30. And on Sunday, it's a mix of cloud and sunshine and a high temperature of 28. From the CJBQ Radar Weather Center, I'm meteorologist Kevin Williams.
0: Right now, it's 23, feels like 32 degrees at 800 CJBQ.
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0: There you go, one from Australian duo Savage Garden. Knew I Loved You, Queenie's Hometown Radio, 800 CJBQ, 6.5 away from 8, which means your major morning look at news, weather, and sports is ahead. Well, ahead today, hey, with all this heat, you can leave the cooking to other folks. That would be the ideal situation. Well, you can do so today. It's the TGIF Barbecue Steak Dinner happening at the Frankfurt Legion between 5 and 6:30. $20, what a deal. In addition to that that steak, you get that with sautéed onions, baked potato, veggies, Caesar salad, rolls, plus your choice of seasonal local strawberry shortcake or blueberry cheesecake to top it off with a coffee or tea as well. Again, $20 per person, or it says until they are sold out. So come on out, Frankfurt Legion. That's 12 Mill Street. So come on out with family and friends and enjoy a great steak meal. Sun cloud mix and another hot, hazy, humid one today. Get yourself hydrated, of course. 32, the expected high. Right now, we're up a couple of degrees from last hour. It is 23 with that humidity. Feels like 32.
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2: 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Harvard University identified 5 core skills that children need to develop for best outcomes. 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We also need to teach them awareness about themselves and others and flexibility so they can adapt to change. Like all good things, good habits require consistency and practice. Unhealthy habits can also be practiced, so be mindful about how you teach your children to take on the day. For further information, follow us on all social media at Galthorpe Therapists.
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17: Good morning. Another day of heat wave across the region. We might get a nasty thunderstorm this afternoon as we head to a high of 32 degrees. Right now it's 23. It already feels like 32 with the humidity. I'm Eleni Cameron with your CJBQ News Update. 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
17: The high-impact, long-duration heat wave continuing to bake the region. Temperatures expected to climb as high as the low 30s today. We'll only drop down to the low 20s through tomorrow. Environment Canada warns hot and humid conditions are also driving down air quality toward high-risk levels. Residents are urged to drink plenty of water, check on vulnerable neighbors, and never leave children or pets inside a parked vehicle. Belleville police are warning of a series of coordinated break-and-enter incidents at residential homes in the area.
21: In a press release, the Belleville Police Service says that a series of four recent daytime break-and-enter incidents are believed to be linked with occurrences in the Potters Creek, Parkdale, and Farnham Road areas. Some of these cases, police say there is evidence of pre-planning, including suspects seen in a parked vehicle monitoring homeowners leaving or attending residences to knock on doors and determine whether anyone was home. Several suspect vehicles have been identified and are actively being investigated. There have been no reports of injuries associated with these incidents. However, the suspects are believed to be targeting unoccupied homes and gaining entry through forced means. Anyone with information related to the recent break-and-enters is asked to contact the Belleville Police Service. For Quinney News, I'm Alan Michael Steele.
17: One person was transported to hospital after being struck by a vehicle earlier this week in Prince Edward County. Tuesday afternoon around 4 p.m., emergency responders were called to Lake Street in Picton, where a male had moved behind a vehicle and was struck. Prince Edward OPP say the driver was backing out of a private driveway and the pedestrian was hit at a low rate of speed. Police say he was treated for non-life-threatening injuries. No charges have been laid at this time. The federal government is extending its latest helping hand with its boosted affordability benefit. Eligible Canadians will begin receiving their quarterly payments today, including a 25% boost for the next 5 years to what was previously called the GST-HST credit. Earlier in June, a one-time payment worth 50% of the benefit's annual value was issued. Prime Minister Mark Carney pitched the affordability measure in January as a way to help Canadians cope with economic uncertainty and the rising cost of essentials. Alberta Premier Danielle Smith has pitched a new bitumen pipeline to the BC coast just hours after the Prime Minister announced a deal with BC to make it possible.
0: Smith and Carney stood together in Calgary to announce that Alberta has formally submitted a proposed route to Carney's Major Projects Office. The line would follow closely along a route already traversed by the Trans Mountain Pipeline. The pipeline would run from northeast of Edmonton to the southern BC coast, delivering more than 1 million barrels per day to tankers and then on to Asian markets. Bill Graveland, The Canadian Press, Calgary.
17: A 7-year-old boy has been found dead after going missing at a Hamilton conservation area Wednesday. Police say Nathaniel Salambi was last seen in the Binbrook conservation area. They say he was on a beach near a floating inflatable playground. Police say they were also called during the search for the boy about a kayaker who had capsized, with the man dying in hospital. The Ottawa man who's believed to have killed his two young sons before taking his own life has been identified. Two boys, ages 7 and 12, were found dead in a home on Monday. Police say 40-year-old Mohamed Al-Lami was found dead in a carpool lot in Kempville and is believed to have been responsible for the deaths of the boys. They say the investigation continues and police will need time to finish forensic testing. Months after the tragic mass shooting in Tumbler Ridge, BC, police in Manitoba say a 16-year-old boy has been arrested after allegedly posting a video of himself threatening to live stream a shooting. RCMP say they arrested a teen in St. Teresa Point First Nation in the province's north on Wednesday. Investigators also seized four unsecured firearms and ammunition. The boy has been charged with uttering threats. Officials in Pakistan say an overcrowded passenger bus went out of control and fell into a ravine, killing at least 40 people and injuring 8 more. They say the vehicle was carrying its own passengers and the passengers from another bus, which had broken down. The accident happened in the southwestern corner of the country. Unfortunately, such crashes are common due to poor road conditions, inadequate enforcement of traffic laws, and unsafe driving practices. Iran is preparing for the days-long funeral of the late Supreme Leader Ayatollah Ali Khamenei. Banners across Tehran are urging the public to rise up in support of the Islamic Republic amid a devastating war that killed the 86-year-old cleric. The country's theocracy hopes to see millions flood the streets of the capital beginning Saturday in scenes reminiscent of the burial of the late Supreme Leader Ayatollah Ruhollah Khomeini in 1989. More federal agents are headed to Georgia to help with the investigation into allegations around the 2020 election.
20: The FBI is now surging more than 250 personnel from field offices across the country to help with the Georgia investigation, an internal memo calling it a, quote, priority investigation. Agents raided the Fulton County, Georgia election office earlier this year, seizing ballots. Georgia's 2020 votes were counted 3 times, every count affirming Joe Biden's win.
17: ABC's Sophie Flay. 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To claim the free time, you have to get a permit from a pay and display machine or use the Hotspot parking app. If you plan to stay longer than 2 hours, the regular rate of $2 per hour will apply for any extra time. A full guide to the participating parking lots is available right now at quintynews.com. And the Calgary Stampede kicks off today. Visitors' credit cards are already raring to go.
22: The 10-day salute to cowboy culture begins with a parade through downtown and features pancake breakfasts, corporate shindigs, and daily rodeo competitions. The MasterCard Economics Institute looked at last year's spending data and estimates the festival generated an 18% uplift for local businesses compared to a no-stampede baseline. Restaurants saw the biggest bump with a 29% rise in spending, while retail sellers also saw a lift the day before the event as folks looked to rustle up last-minute hats, boots, and other Western duds. Michelle Zedekian, The Canadian Press.
17: Finally, Taylor Swift and Travis Kelce may already be married. Several reports say the couple actually said their vows in a small private ceremony before the big party expected tonight at Madison Square Garden in New York City. More from ABC's Andrea Fujii.
23: The couple threw a rehearsal dinner last night for about 100 people, and the lavish celebration today is for an expected 1,000 family and friends in a transformed Madison Square Garden, reportedly no longer an arena, but a fairy tale wonderland.
17: The wedding coincides with a busy July 4th weekend in New York City. And that's news. 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
4: Here's our forecast for the Quinte area. It will be hot and steamy again today. We'll have a mixture of sun and cloud. Watching for a thunderstorm or shower this afternoon. It'll turn breezy today, the high 32. Partly cloudy tonight, the low 20. For tomorrow, it's a mix of sun and cloud. Just a slight chance of a shower. It won't be quite as warm nor quite as humid tomorrow, the high 30. And Sunday, it's a mixture of cloud and sun and a high temperature of 28. From the CJBQ Radar Weather Center, I'm meteorologist Kevin Williams.
5: Right now, it's 25. Feels like 34 degrees at 800 CJBQ.
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24: Construction-related delays are now building on Highway 62 in both directions from Springbrook Road to Wood Road. Other than that, I'm not seeing any issues with Highway 37. The 401 is clear through Trenton and Belleville. Belleville and Trenton streets are problem-free. Highway 49 is also in the clear. 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
26: Ronaldo. 1-1 in Toronto. And Cristiano Ronaldo can get the McCoy shoe once more.
27: Portugal would also score late as they defeated Croatia 2-1. Elsewhere in soccer action, it was Switzerland shutting out Algeria 2-0. Spain eliminated Austria with a 3-0 win. In action today, Australia plays the Egyptians at 2 o'clock, Cabo Verde and Argentina at 6 p.m., Colombia and Ghana at 9:30 tonight. The winner to play Switzerland in Vancouver Tuesday. That's the final game in Canada. The Toronto Blue Jays begin a 9-game Western road trip tonight in Seattle against the Mariners at 10:10. Dylan Cease will get the ball. In the CFL tonight, the Saskatchewan Roughriders are in Ottawa to face the Red Blacks. Last night, the Calgary Stampeders knocked off the Toronto Argonauts 58-36. On the PGA Tour at the John Deere Classic, Lucas Glover and Zach Blair completed the first round in a tie atop the leaderboard at 8-under. Canada's Gabriel Diallo is out of Wimbledon's men's draw. He had a marathon 5-set loss to Italy's Lorenzo Sonego in second round action. Felix Auger-Aliassime is playing American Michael Zhang today. The Toronto Raptors have signed head coach Darko Rajakovic to a multi-year contract extension. We turn our attention now to local hockey news. The Belleville Senators have finalized their coaching staff for the upcoming season. After the announcement last week of Andrew Campbell coming as head coach, he's also going to be joined by Paul Gibson and Stefan Lejeune remaining on the bench. The lone newcomer, veteran assistant Joe Sorella. He's an NHL alumnus who spent the last 8 seasons with the Stockton Heat. The Montreal Canadiens have signed goaltender Jakub Dobesh to a 3-year contract extension worth $5.36 million.
28: I'm just excited that everyone is on the same page and we want to do what's best for us and we think as a group. And yeah, I'm excited. I feel like we have a lot of potential to, in the next couple of years, get something exciting done.
27: That equals $16.08 million over the duration of the contract. Ivan Demidov also upping with the Habs 8 years, $73 million. Local signings, Mads Søgaard no longer with the Belleville Senators. He's inked a deal with the Tampa Bay Lightning. Max Ganet joining the Boston Bruins. Former Belleville Bulls captain Brendan Gaunce also headed to Boston. Levi Marilainen has re-signed with Ottawa and Belleville. Bisan Janjanic, he was a graduate of the team. He moves to the LA Kings. Zach Hostapchuk, he re-signs with San Jose. He is a former Belleville Senator. $9.4 million over 4 years. Former Trenton Golden Hawk Ethan Cardwell, back with San Jose. Alex Ovechkin has signed a one-year deal to remain with the Washington Capitals. Boone Jenner is heading to Washington. And goaltender Stuart Skinner becomes a Winnipeg Jet, signing a two-year deal. South Hastings baseball, the Reed McGinnis Water Solution Young Guns defeating Leighton Electric 15-5. The Tyendinaga Cardinals beat the Parkhurst Trips Pirates 4-1. Carson Reitmeyer, the winning pitcher, going six innings, striking out eight. And that's sports.
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5: Where it is 8:15, it's a Friday, and let's get the Friday underway and the weekend ahead with one from Stevie Wonder on CJBQ.

819-800-CJBQ now in our 80th year and a good Friday morning to you with Stevie Wonder and I Wish. Well, these days, Detroit's Motown Museum is resonating with a different signature sound. That'd be the rumble of construction. And the Hitsville USA campus is undergoing a $75 million driven expansion and facelift. And the site, well, that's where chart toppers by Stevie Wonder, Marvin Gaye, Diana Ross and the Supremes, and others were written, rehearsed, and recorded. The Motown Museum is one of the most

0: high on Sunday. Right now, it is 25, but feels like 34 degrees. Well, soccer action from last night. It was the final game played in Toronto as far as these FIFA World Cup games go. And what a game it was. Portugal defeating Croatia 2-1. A lot of Canadian celebs at last night's game. Apparently those spotted. Raptors Scotty Barnes, a couple of Leafs, John Tavares, and the number one pick, Gavin McKenna. Basketballer Shai Gilgeous-Alexander. And from the music community there, Nelly Furtado, who is of Portuguese heritage, no doubt pleased with the final result. On the other side of the break, we'll hear from Nelly Furtado on CJBQ.
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Like a Bird, Nelly Furtado, Queenie's Hometown Radio, 800-CJBQ at 826. We're heading on up to news time at 830. One for the summertime from Brad Paisley. It's called Beat This Summer.

0: Good morning. It's 8:30. On our way to a high of 32 degrees today, but it's going to feel a lot warmer. In fact, right now it's 25. The Humidex is already at 34. I'm Elena Cameron with your CJBQ News Update. 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
0: The high-impact, long-duration heat wave continuing to bake the region. Temperatures expected to climb as high as the low 30s today. We'll only drop down to the low 20s through tomorrow. Environment Canada warns hot and humid conditions are also driving down air quality toward high-risk levels. Residents are urged to drink plenty of water, check on vulnerable neighbors, and never leave children or pets inside a parked vehicle. Belleville police are warning of a series of coordinated break-and-enter incidents at residential homes in the area.
2: In a press release, the Belleville Police Service says that a series of four recent daytime break-and-enter incidents are believed to be linked with occurrences in the Potters Creek, Parkdale, and Farnham Road areas. Some of these cases, police say there is evidence of pre-planning, including suspects seen in a parked vehicle monitoring homeowners leaving or attending residences to knock on doors and determine whether anyone was home. Several suspect vehicles have been identified and are actively being investigated. There have been no reports of injuries associated with these incidents. However, the suspects are believed to be targeting unoccupied homes and gaining entry through forced means. Anyone with information related to the recent break-and-enters is asked to contact the Belleville Police Service. For Quinney News, I'm Alan Michael Steele.
0: One person was transported to hospital after being struck by a vehicle earlier this week in Prince Edward County. Tuesday afternoon around 4 p.m., emergency responders were called to Lake Street in Picton, where a male had moved behind a vehicle and was struck. Prince Edward OPP say the driver was backing out of a private driveway and the pedestrian was hit at a low rate of speed. Police say he was treated for non-life-threatening injuries. No charges have been laid at this time. Police in the Hamilton region say the body of a 7-year-old boy has been found after he went missing at a local conservation area Wednesday. They say Nathaniel Salambi was last seen in the Binbrook Conservation Area on a beach near a floating inflatable playground. Investigators say they were also called during the search for the boy about a kayaker who had capsized, with the man dying in hospital. Prime Minister Mark Carney very busy on Thursday, with one announcement in particular sending the Premier of Alberta over the moon. Alberta Premier Danielle Smith and the PM dropped the news that the province has formally submitted a proposed route for a new bitumen pipeline to the BC coast to Carney's major projects office. It would virtually mirror the path already traversed by the Trans Mountain pipeline. Smith says her government's partnering with the federally owned Trans Mountain Corporation and Calgary-based Pembina pipeline on what it calls the West Coast Oil Pipeline. And Taylor Swift and Travis Kelce's wedding is set for today in Madison Square Garden. A city permit obtained by the Associated Press shows the wedding is scheduled to start at 5 p.m. and could last until 4 a.m. the next morning. Fans are eager to see how the couple have transformed MSG into a wedding venue. There are reports the two have already privately tied the knot ahead of this big celebration. And that's news in sports. At the FIFA World Cup, Portugal defeated Croatia 2-1 in the final game played in Toronto. In Vancouver, Switzerland shut out Algeria 2-0. Spain also eliminated Austria 3-0. Today, it's Australia versus Egypt, Argentina versus Cabo Verde, and Colombia takes on Ghana. The Toronto Blue Jays begin a 9-game Western road trip tonight in Seattle against the Mariners. Dylan Cease scheduled to be on the mound for the Jays. Last night in the CFL, the Calgary Stampeders knocked off the Toronto Argonauts 58-36. Tonight, the Saskatchewan Roughriders are in Ottawa to face the Red Blacks. At the John Deere Classic on the PGA Tour, Lucas Glover and Zach Blair completed the first round in a tie atop the leaderboard at 8-under. Canada's Gabriel Diallo out of the Wimbledon men's draw after a marathon 5-set loss to Italy's Lorenzo Sonego in second-round action. Félix Auger-Aliassime takes on American Michael Zhang today. CJBQ Radar Weather. The weekend forecast kicking off with a mix of sun and cloud, chance of showers, and perhaps a thunderstorm. Still humid. The high 32 degrees, though a little cooler lakeside likely today. Tonight, partly cloudy, chance of showers, the risk of a thunderstorm, the low 20. Kevin Williams says tomorrow will continue with the heat and the humidity and maybe a thunderstorm, 30 degrees, the high. By Sunday, a mix of sun and cloud and a little relief with the high reaching 28 degrees. Currently, we're sitting at 25 degrees, the Humidex at 34. 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
3: A better life with Dr. Sanjay Gupta.
4: Few people now have asked me about a TikTok trend that they've come across. It's called 75 Hard. The challenge was created by entrepreneur and author Andy Frisella, who calls it a, quote, transformative mental toughness program and an Ironman for your brain. So here's what it entails. Eat a structured diet with no alcohol, drink a gallon of water, read 10 pages of nonfiction, take a progress photo, and complete two 45-minute workouts, one of them outdoors, every day, for 75 days. Quite a challenge. We asked CNN fitness contributor Dana Santis about this, who reminded us that sustainable fitness isn't about punishment or proving discipline through extremes. It's about building habits that integrate into your lifestyle in a way that feels supportive and repeatable. If you ask me, that's going to be the key to long-term success. I'm Dr. Sanjay Gupta, helping you live a better life.
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0: 1-800-CJBQ. It's 840. Brian DeCare. It's a Friday morning and a great tune for the summertime. Trace Adkins and Just Fishin'. And it happens to be a family free. It's a family. It's a fish week this week. You can get out on the water or off of the shore and cast out. And to tell us all about it, he is from the Canadian Sport Fishing Industry Association. Good morning, Mike Melnick. How are you doing?
1: I'm doing well, Brian. How are you?
0: Doing great. And wow, talk about fishing weather. Maybe you could speak about that too once we get rolling. You tell us about the week. But with the warmth, does that make a difference in terms of, where the fish would kind of be swimming around with the warmth?
1: Yeah, it does. It does change fish habits. I mean, that's certainly that's part of the whole experience of fishing, is to know the weather patterns.
0: Yeah,
1: when it's a really hot day like today and yesterday, I think the fish, depending on the species, tend to go deep and maybe a little harder to catch in this kind of weather.
0: Right.
1: But when it comes to weather changing, like whenever you see a cold front that's going to come in or come through, usually fish will turn on and start feeding, and that's a good time to go fishing. So, you know, if you're looking at the forecast, you've got a couple of really hot, humid days. Oh, and then it's going to be cool on Saturday, for example, or Sunday. There's going to be a change in the weather pattern, and that's when fish tend to get active. Now, I am not a biologist, but that's been my experience as an angler.
0: Right. And so this is, as I say, it's a family fishing week. So tell us all about that. What in particular the folks should know?
1: Sure. It's called National Fishing Week, and you can find out more at catchfishing.com or keepcanadafishing.com. And it's also license-free fishing in Ontario. So this is the family fishing week here in this province. We're the only province or territory to have a week-long license-free period. So it's a great chance for people to give it a try. And if they're not sure that they're going to like it, they don't have to buy a license this week. All the other rules and regulations still apply, even though it's license-free this week. But it's a tremendous opportunity to, you know, go take the kids fishing for perhaps the first time or first time in a long time and not have to worry about having a license this week. But it ends this Sunday for the license-free period. Still a few days left.
0: Right. And obviously, I was reading, too, on the site there, you're still expected to obviously respect the catch limits and all that type of thing.
1: Yeah, absolutely. That's really important that we, you know, abide by the rules to protect the fishery.
0: All righty. Well, that's fantastic. And as I say, it's been great weather for folks fishing, whether you've got a little aluminum boat to get out in or casting out from the shore. And telling you, with all the lakes in the province, just we are really blessed in that respect.
1: Oh, absolutely. People come from Europe to come fishing in Canada just because we have so many fishing opportunities. Thousands of lakes, rivers, and streams. We have oceans that surround us as well. There's no shortage of water in this province, in this country.
0: And especially in our area with the Bay of Quinte earlier in the spring there with the Walleye Derby, always attracting, as you say, fishermen and women from all over the place.
1: Absolutely. You guys are in a sweet spot in Ontario, that's for sure. Lots of fishing opportunities where you are.
0: Well, okay, that's great, Mike, and thank you very much for chatting. And you've graciously dropped us off a couple of beauty-looking rods and reels that if we have listeners that are out there, and provided you haven't won anything from Quinte Broadcasting in the last 30 days, these are beautiful rod and reels. Give me a ring there. I got two of them here. 969-1545 is the number, and thanks for dropping those off, Mike, and I'm sure they'll be put to good use.
1: My pleasure, and happy fishing, everybody.
0: All righty, thanks, and have a great weekend.
1: You as well. Thanks, Brian.
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0: 8:54, Brian DeCarin, a good Friday morning to you. Yes, it is Friday. That's Gord Bamford. He'll be taking the main stage tonight. Holyrood Country Jamboree continues, and Jade Eagleson on tomorrow night, and lots of great entertainment to fill things out. And check it out. Go to, of course, the Holyrood Jamboree. .com, and a portion of the proceeds donated to Campfire Circle, Kids Fighting Cancer. Hey, congratulations, a couple of fishing women picking up the rod and reel. That was fantastic stuff there, Marilyn Willman and Tracy Shire. And again, it is Family Fishing Week, so take advantage of that. That's on till Sunday. With our forecast, another hot, hazy, humid one for the day, and to keep yourself well hydrated, the weather brought to you by Eyes and Optics in Trenton and Brighton, online at eyesandoptics.com. You won't believe your eyes. Sun cloud mix, showers expected, and humid. 32 the temperature. Partly cloudy, showers expected overnight, and a low of 20, and back into the hot, hazy, humid weather tomorrow. Couple of degrees cooler, though, at 30, sun cloud mix, and 28 on Sunday. But right now, 25 feels like 34 at CJBQ.
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0: It's 9 o'clock. Hot and sticky once again, and we'll probably see a shower or thunderstorm later. Going up to 32 degrees. It's currently 25 and feels like 34. I'm Eleni Cameron with your CJBQ News Update, brought to you by DynaCare Laboratory and Health Services Center, now open in Belleville. 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
0: Belleville police warning of a series of coordinated break-and-enter incidents at homes in the area. Four recent daytime B&Es believed to be linked with occurrences in the Potter's Creek, Parkdale, and Farnham Road areas. In some of these cases, police say there's evidence of pre-planning, including suspects seen in a parked vehicle monitoring homeowners leaving or attending residences to knock on doors and determine whether anyone was home. Several suspect vehicles have been identified and are actively being investigated. There have been no reports of injuries associated with these incidents. However, the suspects are believed to be targeting unoccupied homes and gaining entry through forced means. Anyone with information related to recent break-and-enters is asked to contact Belleville Police. One person was transported to hospital after being struck by a vehicle earlier this week in Prince Edward County. Tuesday afternoon around 4 p.m., emergency responders were called to Lake Street in Picton, where a male had moved behind a vehicle and was struck. Prince Edward OPP say the driver was backing out of a private driveway and the pedestrian was hit at a low rate of speed. Police say he was treated for non-life-threatening injuries. No charges have been laid at this time. Well, you may find some extra cash in your bank account this morning. Eligible Canadians will start seeing the first of their quarterly payments from the Liberal government's Canada Groceries and Essentials Benefit. It was designed to help lower-income households every 3 months, with amounts ranging from a few hundred to more than $1,000 per family, depending on marital status and the number of children in the household. A one-time payment worth 50% of the benefit's annual value was issued in June. Alberta Premier Danielle Smith has pitched a new bitumen pipeline to the BC coast just hours after the Prime Minister announced a deal with BC to make it possible.
2: Smith and Carney stood together in Calgary to announce that Alberta has formally submitted a proposed route to Carney's Major Projects Office. The line would follow closely along a route already traversed by the Trans Mountain Pipeline. The pipeline would run from northeast of Edmonton to the southern BC coast, delivering more than 1 million barrels per day to tankers and then on to Asian markets. Bill Graveland, The Canadian Press, Calgary.
0: Travel is still on the minds of many Canadians, despite airline ticket prices remaining sky high. Kayak, the travel search platform, says domestic economy airfares were 11% higher in late June than a year earlier, while international fares were comparable year over year. Major North American airlines, including Air Canada, say demand ahead of the peak travel season remains resilient, despite geopolitical instability in parts of the world. Two-hour free parking at municipal parking lots within the downtown business improvement area of Belleville is now available. Vehicles must obtain a free parking permit from the pay and display machine or through the Hotspot parking app using the lot's zone number. Vehicles parked for more than 2 hours must pay the regular parking rate of $2 per hour for any additional time. QuintyNews.com has a guide to which parking lots will have the 2 hour free parking. And a last-minute software problem has delayed a mission to rescue one of NASA's aging space telescopes. A Northrop Grumman aircraft took off over the Pacific, but the launch was called off before the rocket separated. NASA says the issue has been fixed and another attempt is planned. The robotic spacecraft meant to capture the Swift Observatory before its orbit deteriorates later this year. And that's news. In sports, Thursday scores from the FIFA World Cup. Portugal defeated Croatia 2-1 in the final game played in Toronto. In Vancouver, Switzerland shut out Algeria 2-0. Spain also eliminated Austria 3-0. Today, it's Australia versus Egypt, Argentina versus Cabo Verde, and Colombia takes on Ghana. The Toronto Blue Jays begin a 9-game Western road trip tonight in Seattle against the Mariners. Dylan Cease scheduled to be on the mound for the Jays. Last night in the CFL, the Calgary Stampeders knocked off the Toronto Argonauts 58-36. Tonight, the Saskatchewan Roughriders are in Ottawa to face the Red Blacks. At the John Deere Classic on the PGA Tour, Lucas Glover and Zach Blair completed the first round in a tie atop the leaderboard at 8-under. Canada's Gabriel Diallo out of the Wimbledon men's draw after a marathon 5-set loss to Italy's Lorenzo Sonego in second-round action. Felix Auger-Aliassime takes on American Michael Zhang today. CJPQ Radar weather. Still under that heat warning, Kevin Williams says we'll see a mix of sun and cloud today and still a chance of showers or a thunderstorm with the humidity climbing again. Breezy, the high 32 degrees, though it could be a touch cooler by the lake. Tonight, partly cloudy. Chance of showers or the risk of a thunderstorm early on, the low 20. Once again tomorrow, sun and cloud. Chance of showers or a thunderstorm, humid with the high reaching 30. And then for Sunday, a sun-cloud mix and a little cooler, the high 28 degrees. Right now, sitting at 25, and it feels like 34. 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
3: Read it tomorrow. See it tonight. Hear it today. This is Eastern Ontario's number one name in news. 800 CJBQ.

Carole King, So Far Away, CJBQ 923, Brian DeCare-Ridden, and Lauren Brooker Show has the day off, but be back on Monday, and Ted Bradford, with him being off, I'll be here with you. Great music till noon, and it's another hot, hazy, humid one, so keep yourself well hydrated, and keep the kids and the pets out of the car, and if you need to keep cool, it's the Dunk McDonald Memorial Garden. That's the place to drop by if you're in Quinte West in Belleville. You can take advantage of the cool centers there. That's the Quinte Sports and Wellness and the Public Library. And don't forget to use the city splash pads open both in Quinte West and Belleville. Right now, it is 27, up a couple of degrees. 27 feels like 36. Well, with all the hustle bustle the last couple of days, with the NHL free agency over with, a couple of moves involving BSN's players. First up, though, they've rounded out the coaching staff. Of course, it was announced last week or so ago that Andrew Campbell now taking on the position from interim coach to head coach, and his coaching staff announced, including assistant coaches Stéphane Lejeune and Joe Cirilla, as well as goaltending coach Paul Gibson. So that's all good. And as a result of all the moves being made lately with the Ottawa Sens, Belleville's Nick Cousins has re-signed with the big club, a two-year deal there. And we say thank you to Garrett Pilon, who has been with the team for the last couple of years, serving as a captain. He is off to signing in the KHL. Angus Cruikshank, he was part of the Jacob Markstrom trade to the Panthers, and he'll be leaving New Jersey Utica on his way to the Florida Panthers and Charlotte Checkers. And what else have we got? Oh, yes, former BSens, and he played with Ottawa as well. Nick Paul is now a Toronto Maple Leaf. He was in that big deal there with the Tampa Bay Lightning for a couple of picks. So that's pretty much it, I guess, hockey-wise, with all the signings and the dealings that went on. Now it's the players get a couple of weeks, I guess, what probably to them amounts to a couple of weeks of relaxing before getting back at it. And I think that kind of transition.

0: Mission begins late August into the early weeks of September. More music on the way this morning on CJBQ. It's Kenny Loggins ahead.
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0: 1970s Hometown Radio, now in our 80th year, and that's 939, Mr. Jones, Counting Crows. Before that, Burr McLaughlin and A Thompson Day, his tribute to painter Tom Thompson, who was also quite the outdoorsman, loved fishing and canoeing as well. Well, coming up here, an event for you to take in tomorrow. It's on from 10 till 3, and it's at the Sandbanks Community Church. It's the Westlake Artisan Show and Sale. There'll be 20 crafters, artists, and artisans, including a couple of food vendors on the grounds of the Sandbanks Community Church. And there'll also be a silent auction, a 50-50 draw. Says it's a free event, rain or shine, so it is going to happen one way or the other. But with the heat that we've been receiving, I would say it's all good as far as that goes. Toronto Blue Jays, they wrapped up a homestand that'll see them on the road now until the All-Star break, so they won't be after back home till much later in the month. But they kick off the road show, 9 games, and they'll be in Seattle, no doubt. They'll be getting lots of Canadian fans coming down from Vancouver, BC, Alberta, Manitoba, Saskatchewan. Always draws well as far as their trip to Seattle. It'll be Dylan Cease scheduled to start for the Jays. A little closer to home if you're looking to take in a Jays game this year. Come on out, get your fill of peanuts and Cracker Jack. It is going to be a road trip, July 23rd, and that's the Jays and the Tampa Rays, and it's the Hastings and Prince Edward Learning Foundation, and it's a fundraiser for them, supporting local students. So come on out, $180 for tickets there, and what an includes is, of course, you get tickets to the game, and it's premium seating. It says here, guaranteed seat in the 100 level, and that puts you very close to the action. Round-trip transportation, sit back and relax. They'll have a bus that'll leave from Belleville, take you to the game and back, and so it'll be a very enjoyable time there. Let them take you out to the ball game. That is, of course, the Hastings Prince Edward Learning Foundation. Again, it is Thursday, July the 23rd. Blue Jays taking on the Tampa Rays.
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0: That's Steve Perry with Foolish Heart. Before that, Parachute Club and Rise Up, 8 minutes away from 10 o'clock. Brian DeCaren, a good Friday morning to you. Keep cool, of course. We've got the sun cloud mix and could build to shower activity later in the day. And the humidity to factor in, 32 is our expected high. Right now, it is 27, feels like 36. Hey, join us tomorrow for Take It Outside with Carson Arthur. He'll be here to answer your gardening questions tomorrow morning, 8 to 10 on 800 CJBQ. And with gardening on Sunday, it is Discover Wellington and its gardens, and it is on from noon until 2, and it highlights the wonders of Wellington, and that's in several gardens that are sure to delight and inspire your own planting. And for more information, check it out, countygardenclub.ca.
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1: Good morning. It's 10 o'clock. A heat warning remains in effect. Mix of sun and cloud today. Risk of showers or thunderstorm. Humid. High of 32. Right now, it's 27 degrees. I'm Alan Michael Steele with your CJBQ News Update. 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
1: A high-impact, long-duration heat wave continues to bake the region, with temperatures expected to climb as high as the low 30s today. Overnight lows offer little relief, bottoming out only in the low 20s through tomorrow. Staff meteorologist Kevin Williams.
3: We do have another hot and humid day ahead of us today. The temperatures will peak at around 32. That's no record. The record is 35 set in 1966. But you factor in that humidity, those Humidex values will head up into the upper 30s, though there will be a breeze fanning us this afternoon.
1: Environment Canada warns that hot and humid conditions are also driving down air quality toward high-risk levels. Residents are urged to drink plenty of water, check on vulnerable neighbors, and never leave children or pets inside of a parked vehicle. One person was transported to hospital after being struck by a vehicle earlier this week in Prince Edward County. On Tuesday afternoon around 4 p.m., emergency responders were called to Lake Street in Picton, where a man had moved behind a vehicle and was struck. Prince Edward OPP say the driver was backing out of a private driveway and the pedestrian was hit at a low rate of speed. Police say he was treated for non-life-threatening injuries. No charges have been laid at this time. Alberta Premier Danielle Smith has pitched a new bitumen pipeline to the BC coast just hours after Prime Minister Mark Carney announced a deal with BC to make it possible.
4: Smith and Carney stood together in Calgary to announce that Alberta has formally submitted a proposed route to Carney's Major Projects Office. The line would follow closely along a route already traversed by the Trans Mountain Pipeline. The pipeline would run from northeast of Edmonton to the southern BC coast, delivering more than 1 million barrels per day to tankers and then on to Asian markets. Bill Graveland, The Canadian Press, Calgary.
1: Lower-income Canadians are receiving the first regular payments from the renamed Canada Groceries and Essentials Benefit today. The quarterly benefit replaces the GST-HST credit and is meant to help households manage rising everyday costs. Recipients already got an extra June payment worth half of their yearly benefit, with regular payments now increasing by 25% for 5 years. Families could receive anywhere from several hundred dollars to more than $1,000 annually, depending on their household makeup. The Calgary Stampede begins today with its parade, rodeo events, concerts, midway attractions, pancake breakfasts, and other festivities. MasterCard Economics Institute says last year's Stampede boosted local business spending by 18% compared with a no-event baseline. Restaurants saw the biggest increase at 29%, while retailers and downtown hotels also benefited from Stampede-related demand. The Calgary Chamber of Commerce says last year's event generated $644 million in local economic activity. Hudson's Bay has completed its final art auction, featuring six paintings connected to Norval Morisseau. Three works were by Morisseau and three were from his studio, with the top piece selling for over $27,000. The auction also included HBC memorabilia, vintage signs, and signed Toronto Raptors items. The highest selling piece was a Studio of Michael Dahl portrait of John Churchill, which sold for $50,000. And that's the news.
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1: In sports. At the FIFA World Cup yesterday, Portugal defeated Croatia 2-1, Switzerland shut out Algeria 2-0, and Spain eliminated Austria 3-0. In action today, Australia faces Egypt, Argentina versus Cabo Verde, Colombia versus Ghana, and Switzerland in Vancouver. The Toronto Blue Jays begin a 9-game Western road trip tonight in Seattle against the Mariners. In the CFL tonight, the Saskatchewan Roughriders are in Ottawa to face the Red Blacks. Last night, the Calgary Stampeders knocked off the Toronto Argonauts 58-36. On the PGA Tour, the John Deere Classic, Lucas Glover and Zach Blair completed the first round in a tie atop the leaderboard at 8-under. Canada's Gabriel Diallo is out of the Wimbledon men's draw after a marathon 5-set loss to Italy's Lorenzo Sonego in second-round action. Canadian Felix Oze Aliassim plays American Michael Zhang. The Toronto Raptors have signed head coach Darko Rajakovic to a multi-year contract extension. CJBQ radar weather. A heat warning remains in effect. Mix of sun and cloud today. Risk of showers or a thunderstorm. Humid and a high of 32. Tonight, partly cloudy. Risk of showers or a thunderstorm early and a low of 20. Looking at tomorrow, a mix of sun and cloud. Risk of showers or thunderstorm. Humid and a high of 30. Right now, it's 27 degrees. And remember, you can get the latest news anytime at quintynews.com. 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

0: Pavilion in Zwicks Park, and of course it's Concerts on the Bay. And on Sunday, let's see here what they've got next. Well, that's Wednesday. I'm looking up. Let's go up here. There, that's better. July the 5th. It is the Texas Tuxedo Band, high energy country and some southern rock classics for you. 6:30 to 8:30. Bring a lawn chair along and nestle in for some good music. And that again is the Lions Club of Belleville. Their Concerts on the Bay. It's a hot, hazy, humid one, and take care with your hydration. Make sure you have lots of water in you. We're looking at a sun-cloud mixture, a high of 32, and with that humidity going to feel like low 40s right now, 27, 36 with the humidity at CJBQ.
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0: Quiddy's Hometown Radio, 800 CJBQ with Brett, Baby I'm a Want You. Also in there, Police and Zap Acosta, I Think About You. It is 10:37. Welcome to another hot, hazy, humid day. It's a Friday, weekend around the corner. And coming up, it is on July the 18th, which is a Saturday. It's the Back Alley Cruisers Trenton Car Show. It's a one-day event to rain or shine. They'll have dash plaques and goodie bags for the first 100 entrants. And that's a registration there, $10 per car, door prizes and other draws as well. And that is Farmtown Park Canteen and Museum. It'll also be open for spectators and proceeds on the day, helping out Hospice Quinty and the Sterling Ag Society. So plan to take it in. CFL action from last night. Calgary Stampeders doing just that. They stampeded over the Toronto Argonauts in the Stampede Bowl. That's a 58-36 was the final. CFL action tonight. It's a Saskatchewan Roughriders in Ottawa to face the Red Blacks. That's a 7:30 kickoff.
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0: Singer out of Halifax, Nova Scotia, Rhea May, her name in Bend, the name of that one. It is 10 and a half away from, of course, 11 o'clock, heading on up to the news. Hey, don't forget, coming up, it is Alf Curtis Home Improvements, and they have a contractor appreciation breakfast that they'll be putting on through the summer months, and that's Tuesday, 7 o'clock to 9:30, and you can start your morning right. They'll have free coffee, breakfast sandwiches, and donuts. All the while, you can connect with some of the industry's top professionals, and the first one happening July the 7th, so coming up next week there. Alf Curtis Home Improvements and their contractor appreciation breakfast schedule. It is, of course, of paramount importance for you to keep cool for the day. Keep yourself well hydrated. Look at the forecast here. Sun cloud mixture and a chance of some showers building up later on in the day. Perhaps that'll happen. 32 your high. Again, we have warm conditions overnight with the humidity. It'll be 20 degrees. Chance of rain activity as well. Sun cloud mix for Saturday with showers a possibility and a couple of degrees cooler. And that's 30 for tomorrow. And Sunday showing a sun cloud mixture and 28, the expected high. It's 27 right now, but feels like 36 degrees at CJBQ.
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1: Good morning, it's 11 o'clock. A heat warning remains in effect. Mix of sun and cloud today, risk of showers or thunderstorm, humid, high of 32. Right now, it's 27 degrees. 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
1: Running from northeast of Edmonton to the southern BC coast and delivering more than 1 million barrels per day to tankers and then to Asian markets, Prime Minister Mark Carney says a new proposed oil pipeline route makes the most sense. He says that is especially true since the line already exists and serves as the gateway to the world's fastest growing markets.
4: This is more than just an accord. It's also an approach that gives certainty to our businesses to build. Canada and Alberta will be equal partners in this project. As I said, meaningful ownership stakes available for Indigenous communities will also benefit from Indigenous contracting and employment alongside funding to strengthen that capacity.
1: Alberta Premier Danielle Smith says the profits from this pipeline will generate billions in revenue over the coming decades for the provincial and federal governments, while also enriching Indigenous communities who choose to partner with them. Belleville police are warning residents after a series of coordinated daytime break-and-enters in the Potters Creek, Parkdale, and Farnham Road areas. Investigators believe four linked incidents involved suspects monitoring homes to ensure residents were away before forcing entry. No injuries have been reported, and police are currently tracking several suspected getaway vehicles. Anyone with information is urged to contact the Belleville Police Service immediately. Drivers in downtown Belleville can now get 2 hours of free parking at municipal lots within the business improvement area. To claim the free time, you must get a permit from a pay-and-display machine or use the Hotspot parking app. If you plan to stay longer than 2 hours, a regular rate of 2 hours per hour will apply for the extra time. A full guide to the participating parking lots is available right now at quintynews.com. And that's the news. In sports. At the FIFA World Cup yesterday, Portugal defeated Croatia 2-1, Switzerland shut out Algeria 2-0, and Spain eliminated Austria 3-0. In action today, Australia faces Egypt, Argentina versus Cabo Verde, Colombia versus Ghana, and Switzerland in Vancouver. The Toronto Blue Jays begin a 9-game Western road trip tonight in Seattle against the Mariners. In the CFL tonight, the Saskatchewan Roughriders are in Ottawa to face the Red Blacks. Last night, the Calgary Stampeders knocked off the Toronto Argonauts 58-36. On the PGA Tour, the John Deere Classic, Lucas Glover and Zach Blair completed the first round in a tie atop the leaderboard at 8-under. Canada's Gabriel Diallo is out of the Wimbledon men's draw after a marathon 5-set loss to Italy's Lorenzo Sonego in second-round action. Canadian Felix Auzet-Aliassime plays American Michael Zhang. The Toronto Raptors have signed head coach Darko Rajakovic to a multi-year contract extension. CJBQ radar weather. A heat warning remains in effect. Mix of sun and cloud today. Risk of showers or a thunderstorm. Humid and a high of 32. Tonight, partly cloudy. Risk of showers or a thunderstorm early and a low of 20. Looking at tomorrow, a mix of sun and cloud. Risk of showers or thunderstorm. Humid and a high of 30. Right now, it's 27 degrees. And remember, you can get the latest news anytime at quintynews.com. 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
0: Since 1946, CJBQ has been the voice of the Quinty community, keeping you up to date on local news, sports, and weather. 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

0: Hometown Radio, 800 CJBQ, and it is 11:12. Brian DeCaron in for Ted Bradford. That was Luba and Let It Go. It is a hot, hazy, humid one. If you need a place to cool off in Belleville, don't forget it's the Quinty Sports and Wellness Center open and the Belleville Library. And in Quinty West, drop by the Dunk McDonald Memorial Community Gardens. And in both cases, Quinty West or Belleville, definitely make use of the city splash pads as well. But important to keep the pets and the kids out of the vehicles, and also check in on your neighbors and elderly neighbors as well. With the forecast, sun cloud mix, and that could all build to a rain activity later in the day. 32 is your high right now, 27 or 36, and that's where we're at right now. We'll have a detailed look at the forecast a little later on in the hour. Well, some music for you to take in for tomorrow, 4th of July, and all at the Madoc Legion Branch 363 upstairs. It's the Nefton Ridge Runners and Friends, including the Ridge Cats, Johnny Bell, Wendy Lynn Snyder, Kevin Hornsby, Dean Austin, Gord Arnold and Daisy, and a whole lot more. That starts at 2 o'clock, by the way, until the evening, and it's a potluck supper and donations to the Madoc Legion. So come on out for a great day of music, afternoon and into the early evening of music. Well, hey, let's see if we can, by playing the brain game, have somebody headed off to Arby's for either lunch or dinner, with a little trivia question to answer from the world of entertainment. The question here: which TV host initially refused to book Elvis and then made his performance more famous? Was it Jack Parr? Was it Ed Sullivan? Or was it Milton Berle? If you think you know the answer to the question and you haven't won anything from Quinty Broadcasting in the last 30 days, give me a ring here, 969-1545. Again, 969-1545.
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0: Alrighty, we are back and we're playing the Arby's brain game, and have on the line Janice. How are you doing this morning, Janice?
9: I'm great.
0: And where are you calling from?
9: Belleville.
0: You're in Belleville, so you know it. It's hot, hazy, and humid, and hopefully you're keeping cool.
9: I am.
0: All righty. Well, let's see if we can get you an Arby's gift certificate. Go for lunch or dinner, what have you there, by answering this little trivia question. Delving into the entertainment files here, I'd like to know which TV host initially refused to book Elvis Presley, then made him even more famous? Was it Jack Parr, was it Ed Sullivan, or was it Milton Berle?
9: I'm guessing Ed Sullivan.
0: All righty. Yes, you be right. That's a pretty good guess, and congrats.
9: Oh, I'm a big Elvis fan.
0: Oh, good. Well, we got an Elvis song coming up here, but Janice, good. you're off to Arby's, and enjoy.
9: Thank you very much.
0: And stay cool, and have a great weekend.
9: You too. Take care.
0: All righty. Yes, indeed. That was the answer I was looking for. It was Ed Sullivan, and Elvis's first appearance happened September the 9th, 1956. But prior to the broadcast, the first broadcast, Sullivan had famously vowed to never book the young rock and roll star, but he ultimately signed Elvis to an unprecedented, at the time, a 3-show contract for $50,000, and the ratings for his premiere performance were monumental, drawing 82.6% of the total television audience at the time. Again, congratulations to Janice. Enjoy your time at Arby's. And Elvis is ahead on CJBQ.
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0: That's back to you, CJBQ, Brian Adams. It is 11:28, and it's a Friday morning, a weekend just around the corner, and good to have you in. Let's see here. What do we got? Old golfing-wise on the PGA Tour. It's the John Deere Classic. Lucas Glover and Zach Blair have completed the first round in a tie atop the leaderboard at 8-under. And CFL action tonight. It is the Saskatchewan Rough Riders. They're up in Ottawa, in the nation's capital, to face the Red Blacks, and that is a 7:30 kickoff. And coming up in just a few, we'll have a full look at your forecast with that heat warning continuing for us. And let's see here. We will, we'll do that right now. And in fact, we have Eyes and Optics with our weather sponsor for the hour, Trenton and Brighton, online at eyesandoptics.com. You won't believe your eyes. So continuing with the heat warning and a sun cloud mix, and we could have all this building as it has the last couple of days to the possibility of a shower, maybe even a thunderstorm. And 32 is the expected high today, partly cloudy and the chance of showers, risk of a thunderstorm tonight, and 20, the overnight low, and pretty much the same for tomorrow, off into a sun cloud mix, chance of showers and risk of a thunderstorm building later in the day. 30 degrees, so a couple of degrees cooler, if that's going to make any difference. And for Sunday, a sun cloud mix, the high 28. And let's just do a refresh of the temperature here and see. Yeah, we're up a degree there. It is 28, feels like 38 degrees at 800 CJBQ. Bob Seger ahead.
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0: There's one from Jan Arden, Could Not Be Your Girl on CJBQ. Brian DeCare in for Ted Bradford. It is 11:40. Well, with this heat wave we're having, among other things, it's a very appropriately named day today. It is Stay Out of the Sun Day today. Well, World Cup soccer action, big game for Canada tomorrow, taking on Morocco, and it's down to the round of 16, and it's a 1 p.m. kickoff from Houston, and you can catch it locally. Yeah, folks, come on down. They have a watch party in the county there, and that's at the Regent Theater in Picton, and the doors will be open at the Regent high noon, the game with the kickoff there at 1 o'clock, and it's free, and you're welcome to join in at the fun and, of course, cheer on Team Canada. Going out for a little cruise here in the little red Corvette, one from Prince is ahead on CJBQ.
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0: Time is the keeper. Ian Thomas, Great Canadian Memory, CJBQ, where the time is 11:49. Coming up, it is on tomorrow from 10 till 3, Westlake Artisan Show and Sale. There'll be 20 crafter artists and artisans, including a couple of food vendors on the grounds. That's the Sandbanks Community Church. And inside the church as well, there'll be a silent auction and 50-50 draw. So come on out. It's a rain or shine event, absolutely free. Again, the Westlake Artisan Show and Sale tomorrow from 10 until 3. On today, of course, it continues. Day number 2, 18th Annual Holyrood Country Jamboree, and on his 25th anniversary tour, Gord Bamford taking the main stage tonight for the entertainment, and come on out, a portion of our proceeds here, it says, a portion of the proceeds donated to help Campfire Circle, that's Kids Fighting Cancer. Well, keep cool. A sun cloud mix and humidity to factor in today. A high of 32. Right now, it's 27 or 36 degrees.
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0: 800-CJBQ, Eastern Ontario's most trusted name in news, now presents Quenty at Noon. Coming up, sports, radar weather, and much more. 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
1: Good afternoon. A heat warning remains in effect. Mix of sun and clouds today. Risk of showers or thunderstorm. Humid. High of 32. Right now it's 27 degrees. I'm Alan Michael Steele with your CJBQ News Update. 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
1: Extreme heat is posing a health risk across the area again today as daytime highs hit the low 30s once again. With the stifling conditions lasting through tomorrow, public health officials are asking everyone to watch out for early signs of heat exhaustion like dizziness, nausea, or headaches. Here's staff weather guru Kevin Williams.
5: Well, we'll continue to sit and stew in this tropical brew. The heat wave continues. Temperatures this afternoon will reach to about 32. No record, that's 35, but you factor in that humidity, the Humidex values will reach to the upper 30s to near 40. Also keep in mind there could be a thunderstorm or two in the area once again.
1: If you see someone showing symptoms of heat stroke, such as confusion or hot red skin, call 911 immediately as this is a medical emergency. To stay safe, limit your sun exposure, stay hydrated before you feel thirsty, and seek out air-conditioned community centers or libraries if your home gets too hot. Belleville police are warning of a series of coordinated break-and-enter incidents at homes in the area. Four recent daytime B&Es are believed to be linked with occurrences in the Potters Creek, Parkdale, and Farnham Road areas. In some of these cases, police say there's evidence of pre-planning, including suspects seen in the parked vehicle monitoring homeowners leaving or attending residences to knock on doors and determine whether anyone was home. Several suspect vehicles have been identified and are actively being investigated. There have been no reports of injuries associated with these incidents. However, the suspects are believed to be targeting unoccupied homes and gaining entry through forced means. Anyone with information related to the recent break-and-enters is asked to contact the Belleville Police. Running from northeast of Edmonton to the southern BC coast and delivering more than 1 million barrels per day to tankers and then to Asian markets, Prime Minister Mark Carney says a new proposed oil pipeline route makes the most sense. He says that is especially true since the line already exists and serves as the gateway to the world's fastest growing markets.
6: This is more than just an accord. It's also an approach that gives certainty to our businesses to build. Canada and Alberta will be equal partners in this project. As I said, meaningful ownership stakes available for Indigenous communities will also benefit from Indigenous contracting and employment alongside funding to strengthen that capacity.
1: Alberta Premier Danielle Smith says the profits from this pipeline will generate billions in revenue over the coming decades for the provincial and federal governments, while also enriching Indigenous communities who choose to partner with them. A pedestrian is recovering after being struck by a vehicle in Picton earlier this week. Prince Edward OPP say the incident happened on Tuesday afternoon around 4 p.m. when a man walked behind a vehicle backing out of a private driveway on Lake Street. The male pedestrian was hit at a low rate of speed and was treated for non-life-threatening injuries. Police say that no charges have been laid at this time. A sentencing hearing is underway in a Milton courtroom today for two Burlington women who abused two Indigenous brothers in their care, killing the oldest. Becky Hamber and Brady Cooney were found guilty in early May of first-degree murder and the death of a 12-year-old boy and of unlawful confinement and other charges regarding his younger sibling. The couple took the two boys in the fall of 2017 and sought to adopt them. First-degree murder carries an automatic sentence of life in prison with no chance of parole for 25 years. The Greater Toronto Area saw higher home sales last month compared with a year ago, according to the latest data. The Toronto Regional Real Estate Board says activity was up 9.4% year over year, while sales also rose 1.4% for May on a seasonally adjusted basis. It says the average selling price decreased 3.9% year over year to just over $1 million. There were more than 17,000 new listings on the market in June, down 12.9% from last year. The federal government is asking unions and employers for more feedback on how to smooth out the wrinkles in Canada's labor relationships. Ottawa is doing a second round of consultations on the future of the labor code this summer after a first try in the spring didn't go deep enough into some thorny issues. Jobs Minister Patty Hajdu says that the aim is to prevent blow-ups between the parties to keep bargaining at the table.
7: Ultimately, the goal of these consultations is to understand how to minimize those times. Minimize those times where relationships are so frayed, where people are so angry with each other that coming to an agreement about the next 5 years seems like an impossible task.
1: Hajdu says modernizing the labor code could include guardrails or alternatives to using Section 107, which has become a controversial tool to scuttle work stoppages in recent years. Lower-income Canadians are receiving the first regular payments from the renamed Canada Groceries and Essentials Benefit today. The quarterly benefit replaces the GST-HST credit and is meant to help households manage rising everyday costs. Recipients already got an extra June payment worth half of their yearly benefit, with regular payments now increasing by 25% for 5 years. Families could receive anywhere from several hundred dollars to more than $1,000 annually, depending on their household makeup. Canadians continue to hop on board airplanes even as ticket prices remain well above last year's levels.
8: Travel search platform Kayak says domestic economy airfares stood 11% higher in late June than a year earlier, while international fares were comparable year over year. Air Canada and other major North American airlines have said demand going into peak travel season is proving resilient despite geopolitical instability in parts of the world. Travel expert Barry Choi says as long as demand holds steady, airlines have little incentive to lower their fares despite fuel prices coming back down to earth. Michelle Zedekian, The Canadian Press.
1: The Calgary Stampede begins today with its parade, rodeo events, concerts, midway attractions, pancake breakfasts, and other festivities. MasterCard Economics Institute says last year's Stampede boosted local business by spending 18% compared with a no-event baseline. Restaurants saw the biggest increase at 29%, while retailers and downtown hotels also benefited from Stampede-related demand. The Calgary Chamber of Commerce says last year's event generated $644 million in local economic activity. The President of the Philippines, Ferdinand Marcos Jr., has made the first visit to Canada by a Philippine head of government in more than a decade. Marcos and Prime Minister Mark Carney oversaw the signing of agreements yesterday aimed at boosting economic ties, including better protections for Filipino workers in Canada and increased labor mobility. Marcos says people-to-people ties remain at the heart of the relationship between the two countries.
9: The growing number of Filipinos who work and live in Canada, approaching a million now, and that is a very firm basis because of the way that Filipinos have been accepted and assimilated into the Canadian society, and for that we are very grateful.
1: Carney invited Marcos to Canada as the two countries work toward a bilateral trade deal before a November summit in Manila, where Marcos will chair the Association of Southeast Asian Nations. Drivers in downtown Belleville can now get 2 hours of free parking at municipal lots within the business improvement area. To claim the free time, you must get a permit from a pay-and-display machine or use the Hotspot parking app. If you plan to stay longer than 2 hours, the regular rate of $2 per hour will apply for all extra time. A full guide to the participating parking lots is available right now at quintynews.com. 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In the Quinty News Center, I'm Alan Michael Steele. Coming up is Tim Durkin with sports, but first, here's Kevin Williams with the weather.
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5: Here's our forecast for the Quinty area. Hot, humid, and breezy this afternoon with a mix of sun and cloud. Be a couple of thunderstorms and showers in the area as we progress through the afternoon. The high temperature at 32. Then partly cloudy tonight, chance of a shower, the low 20. Tomorrow, a mix of sun and cloud with a shower possible, the high 30. On Sunday, a mix of sun and cloud and a high of 28. From the CJBQ Radar Weather Center, I'm meteorologist Kevin Williams.
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13: Good afternoon, I'm Tim Durkin. The Belleville Senators have finalized their coaching for the 2026-27 season. Returning with recently announced head coach Andrew Campbell is Stefan Lejeune and Paul Gibson. Former NHL defenseman Joe Cirella joins the team as a new assistant coach. He brings a wealth of experience to Belleville, including 828 NHL games played and a recent eight-season coaching stint with Calgary's AHL affiliate, along with OHL time with the Sioux, Peterborough, and Oshawa. The Montreal Canadiens have signed goaltender Jakub Dobesh, another key piece, a three-year contract extension worth about $5.5 million a season. It comes one day after Montreal re-signed Ivan Demidov, an eight-year extension. The Belleville Senators saying goodbye to a few players who have signed with other teams, Mads Søgaard with Tampa Bay, Max Ganet with the Boston Bruins. Former Belleville Bulls captain Brendan Gaunce is also with Boston. Levi Marilainen, Phil Daou re-signing with the Sens. Former BSN Jan Janik is now an LA King. Zach Ostapchuk re-signing with the San Jose Sharks. Former Trenton Golden Hawk Ethan Cardwell re-signing with San Jose. Alexander Ovechkin gets another year with Washington. Boone Jenner leaving Columbus for D.C. and goaltender Stuart Skinner becomes a Winnipeg Jet. World Cup fans are talking to StubHub and they're taking them to court.
14: StubHub is being sued by sports fans from California who say the ticket reseller's inability to fulfill orders crushed their dreams of attending World Cup matches. The federal lawsuit filed in New York by Julia Reeker-Mogul and Ruben Rentiera alleges false and misleading sales practices left them stranded after they bought tickets to group stage matches last month. The suit seeks to become a class action, saying that hundreds if not thousands of fans bought tickets only to find out they did not exist, had been revoked, or had been erased due to what the tournament organizer FIFA deemed poor digital infrastructure. In addition to monetary damages, the plaintiffs are asking that StubHub be barred from selling World Cup tickets and that any profits be given back to impacted customers. I'm Jennifer King.
13: South Hastings Baseball League action. Dave Barrett pitched the win. The Reed McGinnis Water Solution Young Guns defeating Leighton Electric 15-5. Tynanega knocking off the Parkhurst Trips Pirates 4-1. The Blue Jays give the ball to Dylan Cease tonight, nine games straight, which will see stops in San Diego, San Francisco, and Seattle tonight. In the CFL last night, Calgary beating Toronto 58-36, Ottawa welcoming Saskatchewan at 7:30 tonight. It's the second round of the PGA Tour today and the John Deere Classic. Canadian Felix Auger-Aliassime playing American Michael Zhang in Wimbledon. The Toronto Raptors have signed head coach Darko Rajakovic to a multi-year contract. And at the FIFA World Cup, Australia playing Egypt at 2 p.m. It's Argentina and Cabo Verde at 6, and Colombia and Ghana at 9:30. Yesterday, the winners were Portugal, Switzerland, and Spain. And that's sports.
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16: Technology is making the war on insects very one-sided and not so much in favor of the bugs. Now, most homeowners prefer to never see an insect in our houses, eating our plants or stinging us. Unfortunately for the bugs, people have gotten very good at getting rid of them. So with foggers, stronger sprays, LED traps, even carbon lures, we are hurting both the good and the bad and not really paying attention to the difference. So let me say this. Up to 95% of the plants on this planet need an insect in some form, and one in every three bites of food that you eat actually is as a result of an insect. So before you run for that can of DEET, ask yourself, is this insect really a problem? If you want to take care of the planet, start by planting native species, creating bug shelters, limiting nighttime outdoor lights, and converting parts of your lawn into meadows with diverse pollinator-friendly plants.
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23: Okay, so we are in the Chilango's All Request Lunch Hour right now. If you want to hear a song, you can give me a call. This one is going out to Penny. She said she hasn't heard in a while. She loves some Phil Collins, and it'd be a great way to start her weekend. It's Easy Lover with Phil Collins and Philip Bailey on 800-CJBQ.

listening to 800 CJBQ. So it's going out to Joanne from her loving husband, John. He says, he remembers growing up listening to the song when they first started dating. So let's play this one for you. It's You Make Love and

0: You're listening to 800 CJBQ. It's Elton John, Sad Song, Say So Much. If you want to hear a tune, just give us a call and you can be winning with Chilangos. That one, we had our winner today. John requesting for his lovely wife. We just played Fleetwood Mac for him. You Make Loving Fun. Great song, can I just say. I grew up listening to Fleetwood Mac. My dad was a huge, well, is, he's still with us, huge Fleetwood Mac fan. And so I grew up listening to all that sort of stuff. So good suggestion there, John, for your wifey. He was your Chilangos winner today. You can listen again on Monday for your chance to win that gift card from Chilangos with Ted. He'll be back for you on Monday.
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At this time of year, a very young male Buick's wren is beginning to learn how to sing. Like a human baby, he'll babble while he experiments with sounds and learns how to organize phrases. The young Buick's wren is listening to the song of his father, who sings a crisp, well-defined song separated by

0: Now let's compare. Here's the song of our young Buick's Wren. It's fuzzy, unfocused, a little rambling. Here's the adult male again. It's fully developed and unique to that male. Each adult male Buick's Wren has his own set of songs. A young wren grows up learning his father's songs, but when it matures and moves to its own new territory, it will leave behind the song of its father to create a song that sounds more like its new neighbors. For BirdNote, I'm Mary McCann. BirdNote gives you the sounds of birds every day, and you get the sights as well when you follow us on Instagram at BirdNote Radio.
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0: Good afternoon. It's Ashley Harvey in the 800 CJBQ studio, filling in for Ted, has had some time off after Canada Day. It's not to be too bad of a weekend. It's supposed to be sunny both Saturday and Sunday, getting up to 30 tomorrow, and then on Sunday, 28. Risk of a thunderstorm both days because of the humidity we've been experiencing, but that is what it's like in southern Ontario in the summer. Keep listening to 800 CJBQ. I'm going to be in till 2 o'clock today, and then Freddie will be in right after me, but we have a couple more times we're going to talk before then.
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0: alongside myself, Gino Vannelli. It's time for your Kevin Williams weather. Sun and cloud, chance of showers, risk with thunderstorm. Humid and breezy, 32 today. Tonight, partially cloudy, chance of showers, risk with thunderstorm, and 20. Tomorrow, sun and cloud, again, risk with thunderstorm, humid and breezy, and getting up to 30. And then on Sunday, sun and cloud and 28. And then let's look ahead to your Monday. We're sitting at 25 with sun and cloud on Monday. We are sitting at 28 with the Humidex. 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

0: with some sports. FIFA World Cup yesterday, Portugal defeated Croatia 2-1. Great game. Switzerland shut out Algeria 2-0. And Spain eliminated Austria 3-0. In action today on Friday, Australia versus Egypt at 2 o'clock. Argentina versus Cape Verde. Can't pronounce words today. Sorry, at 6. And Colombia versus Ghana. It's going today. The winner is going to play Switzerland in Vancouver on Tuesday. The Jays play a 9-game Western road trip tonight in Seattle against the Mariners. Dylan Cease to pitch. And in the CFL tonight, the Saskatchewan Roughriders are in Ottawa facing the Red Blacks at 7:30. And then last night, the Calgary Stampeders knocked off the Toronto Argos 58-36. Friday Bet is in with you next.
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0: Good afternoon. It's 2 o'clock. A heat warning remains in effect. Mix of sun and cloud today. Risk of showers or thunderstorm. Humid with a high of 32. Right now, it's 28 degrees. 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
0: A high-impact, long-duration heat wave continues to bake the region, with temperatures expected to climb as high as the low 30s today. Overnight lows will offer little relief, bottoming out only in the low 20s through tomorrow. Staff meteorologist Kevin Williams has more.
2: We do have another hot and humid day ahead of us today. The temperatures will peak at around 32. That's no record. The record is 35 set in 1966. But you factor in that humidity, those Humidex values will head up into the upper 30s, though there will be a breeze fanning us this afternoon.
0: Environment Canada warns that hot and humid conditions are also driving down air quality toward high-risk levels. Residents are urged to drink plenty of water, check on vulnerable neighbors, and never leave children or pets inside of a parked vehicle. A Belleville man has been charged with sexual assault. Belleville police were called to an apartment complex in the city's East End on Canada Day. It was reported that a man drove a woman to her home and prior to her exiting the vehicle, sexually assaulted her. The next day, as a result of the investigation, a 26-year-old Belleville man was arrested and charged with sexual assault and failed to comply with a probation order. He was released on an undertaking with a scheduled court date in August. Eligible Canadians will find a bit more cash in their bank accounts starting today as quarterly payments begin for the federal government's boosted affordability benefit. Eligible households got a one-time payment worth 50% of the Canada Groceries and Essentials Benefits annual value in early June. Canadian Press reporter Rob Westgate has the details.
3: The program was previously called the GST-HST credit and is usually paid out on a quarterly basis to lower-income households to help them keep pace with the rising cost of living. Canadians who meet the income threshold based on their 2024 tax returns will receive the benefit automatically by direct deposit or by mail.
0: Annual amounts can range between a few hundred dollars to more than $1,000 per family, depending on marital status and the number of children in the household. The Canadian Labour Congress says it worries Ottawa's Labour Code review could weaken collective bargaining and undermine workers' right to strike. Jobs Minister Patty Hajdu says the government is considering guardrails or alternatives for Section 107, which lets Ottawa intervene in major labour disputes. A second round of consultations this summer will focus on how that tool should be used, including calls for more transparency and advanced discussion. Hajdu says the broader goal is to modernize labour rules, reduce prolonged work stoppages, and support earlier bargaining between employers and unions. U.S. President Donald Trump is expected to attend next week's NATO summit in Turkey after the country's president personally urged him to come. Trump has praised President Recep Tayyip Erdogan as a strong leader and hinted his visit could include news on jet engines or possible F-35 sales to Turkey. Erdogan's close relationship with Trump may help avoid disruption at the summit as Trump continues pressuring NATO allies over defense spending and Iran. The visit marks a contrast with former President Joe Biden's colder approach to Erdogan, whose government faced criticism over Democratic backsliding and ties to Russia. And that's the news. In sports, the final three World Cup round of 32 games are set for today. Australia faces Egypt, defending champion Argentina takes on Cape Verde, and Colombia squares off against Ghana. Canada kicks off the round of 16 tomorrow with a game against Morocco in Houston. The Toronto Blue Jays are in Seattle to start a three-game series with the Mariners. It's a rematch of last year's American League Championship Series, which Toronto won in seven games. The Mariners come into the contest on a three-game winning streak and tied for first in the American League West, while the struggling Blue Jays have lost seven of their last 10 games. The Saskatchewan Roughriders are in Ottawa to take on the Red Blacks in CFL action tonight. Ottawa is looking for a win against the defending Grey Cup champions as it tries to erase a 0-3 start. The Riders are looking to rebound from a home loss to Toronto last week that lowered their record to 2-1. CJBQ Radar Weather. A heat warning remains in effect. Sun and cloud today, risk of showers or a thunderstorm, humid, high of 32. Looking at tonight, partly cloudy with a risk of showers or thunderstorm and a low of 20. Looking at tomorrow, sun and cloud, risk of showers or thunderstorm, humid, high of 30. Right now, it's 28 degrees. 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

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It's time to rock and roll on 800-CJBQ. Good music for you to get into this weekend. Feels like we've had two weekends this week, isn't it? I don't know about you. That's what I feel. This is the second Friday this week, for goodness sake. Here's Neil Diamond to start us off. Thank the Lord for the nighttime on 800-CJBQ.

we ever go this way? Andy Kim on 800 CJBQ. It's 214, 28 degrees right now. A little relief from that cloud cover out there. Here's Jerry Lee Lewis. You win again. 800 CJBQ.

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1: By golly, still hot. Well, it is. Like I said, the cloud cover is providing a little bit of relief here this afternoon. Not quite as warm as it was yesterday around this time. Let's see. Partly cloudy skies expected tonight. Chance of a shower, thunderstorm as usual, down to 20 degrees. Tomorrow, some sun and cloud, much cooler, relatively. High of 25 tomorrow, humidex at 31. Risk of a thunderstorm in the afternoon, down to 15 tomorrow night. That'll feel better. Oh my gosh, can't wait for that. And then Sunday, some sun and cloud, and back up to 27 degrees. Right now, 28, and it feels like 37.
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0: Like It Around with the Beach Boys on 800 CJBQ. That's good car rock and roll for a summer day, that's for sure. Top-down weather, no doubt, this afternoon. Put the sunscreen on, though. It's 2:40 here on the Friday Bet Show. Busy weekend. Hollyrood Country Jamboree is on as we speak through today and tomorrow. 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If you haven't followed along, see what the lineup is. Well, you can expect tonight, Gord Banford will be there tonight. Jade Eagleson will be there tomorrow night to headline, among others. 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

0: Lonely Teenager with Dion on 800 CJBQ, 10 minutes away from 3 o'clock. Just had a phone call. A lost dog, a one-year-old female lab mix, was spooked while she was on her lead near the Stokoe Bridge, just outside of Tweed. Just happened a little while ago. The dog ran off. They don't know where the dog is, and they're looking for it around that area. So if you're near the Stokoe Bridge outside of Tweed, look for that lab. Her name's Deborah Lee. It's a very sophisticated name for a dog. Anyway, look for that dog. We're in a collar around there. If you locate it, give me a call here in the studio, 969-1545. I'll pass along the owner information for you. It is microchipped, so you could take it probably to a vet or something. They'll figure out who it belongs to, that kind of thing.
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0: Well, the heat warning continues this afternoon, although not nearly as warm as it was yesterday around this time. We expect partly cloudy skies tonight. Chance of a shower, maybe a thunderstorm, down to 20 degrees. Sun and cloud for tomorrow, high of 25, much cooler. Risk of a thunderstorm in the afternoon, down to 15 tomorrow night. Mix of sun and cloud Sunday, back up to 27. Monday, 25, with some sunshine and a few clouds. Right now it's 28 and the Humidex makes it feel like 37 degrees.
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0: Good afternoon, it's 3 o'clock. A heat warning remains in effect. Mix of sun and cloud today, risk of showers or thunderstorm, humid, high of 32. Right now, it's 28 degrees. 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
0: Extreme heat is posing a health risk across the area again today as daytime highs hit the low 30s once again. With the stifling conditions lasting through tomorrow, public health officials are asking everyone to watch for early signs of heat exhaustion, like dizziness, nausea, or headaches. Here's staff weather guru Kevin Williams.
3: Well, we'll continue to sit and stew in this tropical brew. The heat wave continues. Temperatures this afternoon will reach to about 32. No record, that's 35, but if factor in that humidity, the Humidex values will reach to the upper 30s to near 40. Also keep in mind there could be a thunderstorm or two in the area once again.
0: If you see someone showing symptoms of heat stroke, such as confusion or hot red skin, call 911 immediately, as this is a medical emergency. To stay safe, limit your sun exposure, stay hydrated before you feel thirsty, and seek out air-conditioned community centers or libraries if your home becomes too hot. A broken window at a business on Front Street in Belleville has led to a charge of mischief against a Belleville woman. Belleville police responded to a call for service at the business around 9:18 a.m. on June 6th. It was reported to police that upon arriving at work, an employee had noticed that a window had been broken overnight. Officers reviewed surveillance footage and saw a woman attending the business, kicking the window, and then fleeing the scene on foot. Through continued investigation, officers were able to identify a suspect. 28-year-old Jessica Cruz White, a Belleville woman of no fixed address, was found, arrested, and charged with mischief under $5,000 and failed to comply with a probation order. She was released on an undertaking with a scheduled court date in November. Environmental groups say Alberta and Ottawa's pipeline proposal needs a clearer commitment to decarbonization. The Pembina Institute and Clean Prosperity say the plan should include firm progress on the Pathways Carbon Capture Project. Prime Minister Mark Carney and Alberta Premier Danielle Smith's earlier deal made the pipeline conditional on advancing carbon capture on storage. The groups welcomed Ottawa's separate BC agreement on clean energy, while Premier David Eby still opposes the pipeline but will not fight it in court. Elections Alberta says a petition calling for a ban on new coal mining in the Rocky Mountains is spearheaded by musician and activist Corb Lund has failed.
4: The Waternaud Coal Initiative needed almost 178,000 signatures to force Premier Danielle Smith's government to consider passing a law banning new coal mining or send it to a province-wide referendum. 3 weeks ago, Lund delivered what he said were more than enough names to force the issue. Smith kiboshed the possibility of including an anti-coal mining question on the province's October 19th referendum, saying last month it was too late to get it on the ballot. Elections Alberta says 196,000 valid signatures were counted, but only 172,000 were verified. It says some signatures were rejected because they were missing contact information to verify them. David Augustine, The Canadian Press.
0: Two-hour free parking at municipal parking lots within the downtown business improvement area of Belleville is now available. Vehicles must obtain a free parking permit from the pay-and-display machine or through the Hotspot parking app using the lot's zone number. Vehicles parked for more than 2 hours must pay the regular parking rate of $2 per hour for any additional time. A guide to which parking lots will have the two-hour free parking can be found at quintynews.com. And that's the news. In sports, the final three World Cup round of 32 games are set for today. Australia faces Egypt, defending champion Argentina takes on Cape Verde, and Colombia squares off against Ghana. Canada kicks off the round of 16 tomorrow with a game against Morocco in Houston. The Toronto Blue Jays are in Seattle to start a three-game series with the Mariners. It's a rematch of last year's American League Championship Series, which Toronto won in seven games. The Mariners come into the contest on a three-game winning streak and tied for first in the American League West, while the struggling Blue Jays have lost seven of their last 10 games. The Saskatchewan Roughriders are in Ottawa to take on the Red Blacks in CFL action tonight. Ottawa is looking for a win against the defending Grey Cup champions as it tries to erase a 0-3 start. The Riders are looking to rebound from a home loss to Toronto last week that lowered their record to 2-1. CJBQ Radar Weather. A heat warning remains in effect. Sun and cloud today. Risk of showers or a thunderstorm. Humid. High of 32. Looking at tonight, partly cloudy with a risk of showers or thunderstorm and a low of 20. Looking at tomorrow, sun and cloud. Risk of showers or thunderstorm. Humid. High of 30. Right now, it's 28 degrees. And remember, you can get the latest news anytime at quintynews.com. 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

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Get ready to play Name That Tune. In a couple of minutes, we're going to give away a Montana's gift certificate. Here's Fats Domino on CJBQ. You mean...

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1: CJBQ radar weather.
0: Yep, more of the same. Heat warning in effect. Partly cloudy, down to 20 degrees tonight. Tomorrow, a little cooler though. High 25. I know, still warm. Mix of sun and cloud. Clouds tomorrow night, down to 15. 27 on Sunday. Sunshine, a few clouds. And we'll start the week with more of that and high around 25. Right now, it's 30, and it feels like 40 with the Humidex. John Goodvoice has stepped into the studio. Hello there.
2: Good afternoon, Freddie. It's time to play Name That Tune. Where's my music?
0: Okay, sorry. There it is. Oh, there it is. Thank you, Freddie. Right on cue. Let's get to it.
2: All right, it's time to give away a $20 gift certificate to Montana's Restaurant, Freddie. Montana's, the patio's open this afternoon. Get up there and refresh yourself with a delightful chilled beverage, Freddie.
0: That does sound inviting, no doubt about it. So $20 for Montana's if you can guess today's song for Name That Tune. 969-1545 is my number, the hotline, as it were. Hotline, get it? Because the weather's hot. Never mind. Okay, here we go with a clue. Here it is. Listen close. That's it. That's all you get. One more time. 969-1545. What was that? Name that tune right now and win.
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0: Name That Tune is the contest, and we have the clue for you right here. Let's get to it one more time. 969-1545. Here it is again. Let's go to the phones. Hi, CJBQ.
10: Hello.
0: Good day. Who's this?
10: Bill Kane.
0: Bill, what do you think?
10: Wake Up Little Susie.
0: Oh, and you're in the right neighborhood, but that's not it. I'm sorry.
10: Okay, thank you.
0: Hi, CJBQ.
11: Hi, it's Matt. Do you have a winner yet?
0: Matt, get to it. What do you think?
11: I think it's the Everly Brothers' Wake Up Little Susie.
0: Oh, you're in the right ballpark, Matt, but that's not it, I'm afraid.
11: Okay.
0: Thanks, Matt. Bye-bye. Hi, CJBQ.
12: Hi, Freddie. Did you get a winner yet?
0: Captain, lay it on me. What do we have?
12: Wake Up Little Susie by the Everly Brothers.
0: Oh, no, it's not that one. I'm sorry.
12: Oh, isn't it?
0: Or,
12: oh.
0: No, thanks. Okay. Hi, CJBQ.
13: Hi.
0: Hi there. Do you know the song?
13: I think it's Goodbye Love. What is it? Bye Bye Love.
0: That's the one. Bye Bye Love. Who is this?
13: It's Donna Lessard.
0: Very good, Donna. You did it. You're off to Montana's. Enjoy.
13: Thank you so much.

Bobby Darin, 800-CJBQ in the bathtub there from 1958. It's 3:32. That's the voice of Eddie Cochran counting to the number four behind me. Just come on, everybody, on CJBQ.

0: Elvis, his version of Mean Woman Blues. On 800-CJBQ, is 336. Well, if your stomach's starting to rumble, I have a good suggestion for you. TGIF Barbecue Steak Dinner tonight at Frankfurt Legion. They're getting set to go. It starts at 5 p.m., so you have enough time to, you know, gather your thoughts. Head over there. I wouldn't go too late because they're going to sell out fast. It's 5 p.m. start time till they sell out, or 6:30, whichever comes first. And with this steak dinner being only $20, and I know everybody knows what the price of beef is these days, this is a bargain. You get the steak and all the sides and the rolls, and you even get strawberry shortcake or blueberry cheesecake. You get dessert with this. Tea and coffee as well. Can't beat that price. Anyway, Frankfurt Legion starts at 5 o'clock this afternoon while the food lasts.
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1: Radar weather.
0: Well, it's going to be a warm weekend. Heat warning in effect. Partly cloudy tonight, down to 20 degrees. Tomorrow, 30. Some clouds, but still 30 degrees. Some showers and thunderstorms possible. Partly cloudy tomorrow night. We drop to 17. Again, chance of a thunderstorm tomorrow night. 27 on Sunday. Some sun and clouds. So another heat-filled weekend. And then we get to the first of the week, Monday, 25. A little bit cooler with a mix of sun and cloud. Right now, 30 feels like 40 degrees Celsius.
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0: Good afternoon. It's 4 o'clock. Heat warning continuing today. Chance of showers this evening with a risk of a thunderstorm. More on that in a moment. Right now, 30 degrees, mostly cloudy, feeling like 40 with the humidity. I'm Zach McGibbon with your CJBQ News Update, brought to you by Hope More & Company. 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
0: A high-impact, long-duration heat wave continuing to bake the region. Overnight lows will offer little relief, bottoming out only in the low 20s through tomorrow. Staff meteorologist Ken Williams.
6: Today, the temperatures will peak at around 32. That's no record. The record is 35 set in 1966. But you factor in that humidity, those Humidex values will head up into the upper 30s, though there will be a breeze fanning us this afternoon.
0: Environment Canada warning that hot and humid conditions also driving down air quality towards high-risk levels. Residents urged to drink plenty of water, check on vulnerable neighbors, and never leave children or pets inside a parked vehicle. A Belleville man has been charged with sexual assault. Belleville police were called to an apartment complex in the city's East End on Canada Day. It was reported that a male drove a female to her home, and prior to her exiting the vehicle, sexually assaulted her. The next day, as the result of investigation, a 26-year-old Belleville man was arrested and charged with sexual assault and failed to comply with probation order. He was released on an undertaking with a scheduled court date in August. A broken window at a business on Front Street in Belleville has led to a charge of mischief against a Belleville woman. Belleville police respond to a call for service at the business around 9:18 a.m. on June 6th. It was reported to police that upon arriving at work, an employee had noticed that a window had been broken overnight. Officers reviewed surveillance footage and saw a woman attending the business, kicking the window, and then fleeing the scene on foot. Through continued investigation, officers were able to identify a suspect. 28-year-old Jessica Cruz White, a Belleville woman of no fixed address, was located, arrested, and charged with mischief under $5,000 and failed to comply with probation order. She was released on an undertaking with a scheduled court date in November. A pedestrian's recovering after being struck by a vehicle in Picton earlier this week. Prince Edward County OPP say the incident happened Tuesday afternoon around 4 p.m. when a man walked behind a vehicle backing out of a private driveway on Lake Street. The male pedestrian was hit at a low rate of speed and was treated for non-life-threatening injuries. Police say no charges have been laid at this time. Eligible Canadians will find a bit more cash in their bank accounts starting today as quarterly payments begin for the federal government's boosted affordability benefit. Eligible households got a one-time payment worth 50% of the Canada Groceries and Essentials Benefits annual value in early June. Canadian Press reporter Rob Westgate has details.
7: The program was previously called the GST-HST credit and is usually paid out on a quarterly basis to lower-income households to help them keep pace with the rising cost of living. Canadians who meet the income threshold based on their 2024 tax returns will receive the benefit automatically by direct deposit or by mail.
0: Annual amounts can range between a few hundred dollars to more than $1,000 per family, depending on marital status and the number of children in the household. The satirical news site The Onion is planning to send $100,000 to families of the victims of the Sandy Hook Elementary School shooting. AP correspondent Donna Warder reports.
8: The news site The Onion is all about satire, and it's hoping that comedy will help the families of those who lost their lives in the Sandy Hook Elementary School shooting. The Onion has been trying to buy InfoWars, Alex Jones's conspiracy platform that was forced into bankruptcy after he claimed the 2012 Sandy Hook shooting was a hoax and was ordered to pay more than $1 billion to the victims' families, money the families have yet to receive. Now The Onion has launched a webpage that's apparently of Jones's conspiracy platform, and it plans to give some of the revenue to families of the 20 first graders and six adults who lost their lives at the school in Newtown, Connecticut. I'm Donna Warder.
0: And that's your news. In sports, the final three World Cup round of 32 games taking place today. Right now, Australia is taking on Egypt. Later on, defending champion Argentina takes on Cape Verde, and Colombia squares off against Ghana. Canada kicks off the round of 16 tomorrow with a game against Morocco in Houston. The Toronto Blue Jays are in Seattle to start a three-game series with the Mariners. It's a rematch of last year's American League Championship Series, which Toronto won in seven games. The Mariners come into the contest on a three-game winning streak and tied for first in the AL West, while the struggling Blue Jays have lost 7 of their last 10 games. The Saskatchewan Rough Riders are in Ottawa to take on the Red Blacks in CFL action tonight. Ottawa is looking for a win against the defending Grey Cup champions as it tries to erase an 0-3 start. The Riders are looking to rebound from a home loss to Toronto last week that lowered their record to 2-1. One of the NFL's biggest stars set to marry one of the biggest pop stars in the world at Madison Square Garden today. Taylor Swift and Travis Kelce's wedding set for today at Madison Square Garden. It's expected to be an elaborate event inside the iconic New York venue. A city permit obtained by the Associated Press shows the wedding is scheduled to start at 5 p.m. and could last until 4 a.m. the next morning. Some of Travis Kelce's teammates on the Kansas City Chiefs, retired Philadelphia Eagles Super Bowl winning brother Jason, and other players from around the NFL and other sports expect to be in attendance for his wedding to pop superstar Taylor Swift. CJBQ radar weather. Again, that heat warning remaining in effect. Partly cloudy tonight, a chance of showers this evening with a risk of a thunderstorm, a low of 20. Mainly cloudy throughout the day, chance of showers and risk of a thunderstorm, a high of 30. Feeling like 38 with the humidity, and then a mixed sun and cloud on Sunday, slight chance of showers and a high of 27. 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
9: Good afternoon on the 401 eastbound. Just before you get to Lyle Street in Grafton, we're dealing with a crash. Expect delays. Other than that, the 401 is smooth sailing through Trenton and Belleville. Highway 62, I'm not seeing any heavy construction-related delays. Highway 37 is doing well. Highway 49 also looks good in both directions. Highway 2 just has that usual volume patch from Shannonville Road to about Brant Street. 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With the latest traffic, I'm Antonia Altabonte.
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13: 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Here we are. Made it through the week. Here's Dave Clark 5 because on 800 CJBQ.

and the ears. Steely Dan on 800-CJBQ. It's 417. It's 30 degrees. It's Ray Charles. Nighttime is the right time. You got that right. 800-CJBQ.

0: Just Because. Lloyd Price on 800 CJBQ. It is 4:23. Time to check on traffic on a busy Friday afternoon on the roads. Helicopter Harry's high in the sky with our helicopter. What's going on, Harry?
1: Hello? Come in, Bernie. Are you there?
0: Yes, loud and clear. I can hear you loud and clear. Go ahead with the traffic.
1: Just give me the go-ahead, Bernie, and I'll get on with the traffic.
0: I just did. If you don't mind, just go ahead.
1: Just, you know, literally say go ahead. Then I'll know it's time for me to do my bit. You know what I'm saying? But
0: no, I did. I just said it. Just go ahead.
1: Just make it loud and clear so I can hear it, Freddy.
0: That's what I did. I just said go ahead.
1: No, I guess I'm just going to go ahead. I can't hear anything. Right now, I'm here flying around the 401. I noticed quite a bit of traffic. So take good care when you're going up to the... Don't forget about that construction near the... You want to avoid that area if at all possible. It'll save you a lot of time. Also, if you're heading up to the... There's a camper trailer off to the side of the... So avoid that, too. It'll save you 10 minutes, Freddy.
0: Okay, thanks a lot, Harry. We'll talk again soon. Hey, by the way, is it air-conditioned in the helicopter? Are you hot up there?
1: You know what people tend to ask me all the time, Freddy?
0: What's that?
1: They ask me if there's air conditioning in the helicopter.
0: I just asked you that.
1: What? No, never mind, Freddy. Over and out.
0: Okay. Oh, I guess we're not going to get the answer. Over and out. Sorry.
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0: 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Good afternoon, Kevin Williams. How are you?
2: Freddie, but doing just fine. How about you?
0: Not bad. Well, listeners can note that we're kind of dropping our signal for every few seconds. You can hear that over the air, and that's because there's a dastardly-looking storm, and I think it's right over our transmitter site down in Hillier there, by the looks of it, at the moment.
2: Yeah, well, the part of the cloud is the intense part of it is fortunately well out over the lake, and it's not directly moving toward us. We may get grazed by it, especially in areas near the lakeshore, but it's a nasty one. It had about 15 minutes ago, it actually had the signature of an embedded tornado or waterspout. We seem to have lost that signature, but it's a mean one. So I would submit to you, if we have any boaters who are listening, mostly over the lake, not so much the bay, but nevertheless, that risk is there for a storm or a shower this evening, so please be mindful of that. But overall, Freddie, it's not a bad story for the weekend. This activity is being generated by a cold front that's going to come through this evening. Now, it's technically a cold front. It's not going to get cold. It's not going to get cool. All it's going to do is take the edge off the heat and the humidity and make the weather a little more tolerable, a little more humane. And I think that will be the trend that will carry us into next week. So there's that. Weekend won't be perfect. We'll still be near a couple of scattered showers tomorrow. Should be a lot of dry time as well. So, as I said, there's some big storms that will be mostly missing us south over the lake over the next couple of hours. Mariners, pay attention. But anyone is fair game until that front comes through for a stray shower or a thunderstorm this evening, having said that. And then overnight tonight, we're partly cloudy. We're down to 20. Still some clouds around tomorrow. Some sun in the mix. Passing shower or two? Yeah, that too. High 30. And we'll go with a mix of sun and cloud on Sunday, 28. Seasonable, reasonable temperatures expected for most of next week. Ready?
0: And, of course, seasonable and reasonable this time of year is still and warm. That's for sure. Yeah, you know.
2: Absolutely. Normal highs are in the 26 to 28 range, and I think that's kind of where we're going to be most days next week.
0: All right. Very good, sir. Enjoy your weekend. We'll talk to you again on Monday. Thanks so much, Kevin.
2: Very good. Thank you, Freddie.
0: Right now, we have 31 downtown.
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0: Devil or Angel. There's the Clovers on 800 CJBQ. Big car show happening tomorrow in Campbellford. It's the Chrome on the Canal show starting tomorrow morning at 9 o'clock through till 4 in the afternoon. Trent Canal lined with all sorts of cars. And by the way, there's no year cutoff. It's a welcome to all makes, all years, all models, whatever you want to shine up, whether it's a motorcycle, classic car, your brand new sports car, whatever the case may be. How about a horse carriage? That, you know what? Fine and dandy. They'd love to see you there. Just show up, park, enjoy the day. No registration fee or anything like that. They just want to see you there. And a beautiful day for it tomorrow, 9 to 4 in Campbellford. Coming up after 5 o'clock, it's our top 5 at 5. And today we have a chart dating back to this day in 1965. We'll count them down after the news.
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1: Good afternoon. Partly cloudy tonight, chance of showers this evening with the risk of a thunderstorm. That heat warning still in effect. More on that in a moment. Right now, 31 degrees, feeling like 40 with the humidity and mostly cloudy. I'm Zach McGibbon with a look what's making headlines this hour. 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
1: Extreme heat posing a health risk across the area again today as daytime highs hit the low 30s once again. With the stifling conditions lasting through tomorrow, public health officials asking everyone to watch for early signs of heat exhaustion like dizziness, nausea, or headaches. If you see someone showing symptoms of heat stroke, such as confusion or hot red skin, call 911 immediately as this is a medical emergency. To stay safe, limit your sun exposure, stay hydrated before you feel thirsty, and seek out air-conditioned community centers or libraries if your home gets too hot. A Belleville man's been charged with sexual assault. Belleville police were called to an apartment complex in the city's East End on Canada Day. It was reported that a male drove a female to her home and prior to her exiting the vehicle, sexually assaulted her. The next day, as the result of an investigation, a 26-year-old Belleville man was arrested and charged with sexual assault that failed to comply with probation order. He was released on an undertaking with a scheduled court date in August. A broken window at a business on Front Street in Belleville has led to a charge of mischief against a Belleville woman. Belleville police responding to a call for service at the business around 9:18 a.m. on June 6th. It was reported to police that upon arriving at work, an employee had noticed that a window had been broken overnight. Officers reviewed surveillance footage and saw a woman attending the business, kicking the window, and then fleeing the scene on foot. Through continued investigation, officers were able to identify a suspect. 28-year-old Jessica Cruz White, a Belleville woman of no fixed address, was located, arrested, and charged with mischief under $5,000 and failed to comply with probation order. She was released on an undertaking with a scheduled court date in November. One person taken to hospital after being struck by a vehicle earlier this week in Prince Edward County. On Tuesday afternoon around 4 p.m., emergency responders were called to Lake Street in Picton, where a male had moved behind a vehicle and was struck. Prince Edward County OPP say the driver was backing out of a private driveway and the pedestrian was hit at a low rate of speed. Police say he was treated for non-life-threatening injuries. No charges have been laid at this time. Ontario's FIFA World Cup matches have come and gone, with ticket resale platforms StubHub and SeatGeek seemingly facing no provincial penalties after running afoul of a new price cap law. Consumer Choice Center Policy Director David Clement says the lack of action comes as no surprise.
5: It's unmanageable, it's unenforceable, and it is very difficult, regardless of how much they may want to increase the fines, it's very difficult to actually implement this in any serious way.
1: StubHub says it hasn't complied because it has unresolved issues about the level of proof sellers should provide to verify tickets' original price. SeatGeek says it's still working to understand its compliance obligations while looking for meaningful guidance. Heritage Minister Mark Miller says the government's widely criticized Advisory Council on Inclusion is meant to unify Canadians in a way previous federal envoys tasked with tackling anti-Semitism and Islamophobia could not. Miller tells the Canadian Press that former envoys Amira El-Gawabi and Deborah Lyons both provided helpful guidance to the government. He also says they are not to blame for the failure to significantly boost dialogue between Jews and Muslims in Canada.
6: And I agree with the Prime Minister in this, was to make sure that we had a broader group seized at this time with anti-Semitism as a first order of business, but focused on national unity, that visibly, whether we like it or not, those two secretariats were not achieving.
1: Ottawa first created the role of a special envoy for combating anti-Semitism in 2020 and a similar position dealing with Islamophobia in 2023. Environmental groups say a proposal for a pipeline to the BC being backed by both Ottawa and Alberta should include a clear decarbonization commitment. The deal signed by Prime Minister Mark Carney and Alberta Premier Danielle Smith last year made a pipeline conditional on advancing carbon capture and storage. 2 said yesterday they are close to finalizing an agreement with the Oil Sands Alliance on the construction of the Pathways project. Clean Prosperity CEO Michael Bernstein says he sees that announcement as having, quote, positive but modest climate action ambition, end quote. Quarterly payments of Ottawa's boosted grocery and essentials benefits started today. Eligible Canadians will find a bit more cash in their bank accounts thanks to the Canada Groceries and Essentials benefit. It's paid out to lower-income households every 3 months, with eligible households getting a one-time payment worth 50% of the benefit's annual value in early June. It was previously called the GST-HST tax credit. The Greater Toronto Area continued to see higher home sales in June compared with a year ago, but some say it could still take a while before selling prices bottom out. The city's real estate board says sales were up 9.4% year-over-year, while the average selling price decreased almost 4%. Real estate agent Tom Story says sellers are still shying away amid favorable conditions for buyers.
7: Even though this is encouraging and today's news will make for relatively positive headlines compared to what we normally see, we're still a long way away from the general market seeing any price increases.
1: New listings were down almost 13% from last year in June, while total inventory fell by a similar margin. The Calgary Stampede is kicked off with a parade through the downtown this morning. Two Olympic medalists, Mikkel Kingsbury and Courtney Serreau, served as parade marshals. Kingsbury says he's been in Calgary several times during his career, but never in the summer.
8: Yesterday I was looking out, the window is still clear at 9 p.m., so it's super awesome. I mean, Calgary always treat me so well. I've competed well here. I have, you know, good connection, a good friend around the city, so it's nice to be back in a non-competition environment.
1: Both athletes were given a bit of time with their horses yesterday to prepare them for the ride. Visitors to Washington, D.C. spoke to the Associated Press about America's 250th birthday. The AP's Jennifer King has this extended report.
9: America is celebrating its 250th birthday. Crowds appeared to be picking up at the Great American State Fair on the National Mall, although early afternoon events on Friday were postponed due to the extreme heat. Joe Nunez from Roanoke County, Virginia, says he wouldn't miss the celebrations.
10: We came to celebrate the 250th anniversary of the greatest country in the world, the United States of America. We are very proud to be here.
9: Chad George is visiting from Columbus.
11: A lot of division in the world, but the reality is, as you've seen with the World Cup going on, we have the greatest country in the world, and you need to get out and enjoy it, which is why we're here right now.
9: The AP asked Jocelyn Kaniski from upstate New York what it means to be an American.
12: Freedom of speech, freedom of the press, freedom of religion.
9: Saturday's events include a midnight ball drop in New York's Times Square and a speech by President Trump in D.C. before a massive fireworks show that will start hours later than usual.
13: It's going to be approximately 107 degrees out. And I'm going to go and I'm going to make a really long speech just to show that I can do anything.
9: Jennifer King, Washington.
1: Canadian country star Tommy Hunter has died at the age of 89. David Augustine reports.
14: I'm sitting in this dirty little...
15: The London, Ontario native was a fixture in Canadian living rooms for decades with his long-running CBC TV show, The Tommy Hunter Show, which ran from 1965 to 1992. A well-known musician in his own right, Hunter introduced Canadian audiences to some of the biggest country acts of all time, with his show featuring Garth Brooks, Reba McEntire, Alan Jackson, Anne Murray, and even a young Shania Twain. Some of Hunter's accolades include 3 Juno Awards, a Gemini Award, as well as being inducted into the Canadian Country Music Hall of Fame, and a member of the Order of Ontario and the Order of Canada. Hunter's business manager says the late country star died of natural causes. David Augustine, The Canadian Press.
1: And that's your news. In sports, the final 3 World Cup round of 32 games taking place today. We have 1 result already, Egypt beating Australia in extra time on penalty kicks. Later on, defending champion Argentina takes on Cape Verde, and Colombia squares off against Ghana. Canada kicks off the round of 16 tomorrow with a game against Morocco in Houston. The Toronto Blue Jays are in Seattle to start a 3-game series with the Mariners. It's a rematch of last year's American League Championship Series, which Toronto won in 7 games. The Mariners come into the contest on a 3-game winning streak and tied for first in the AL West, while the struggling Blue Jays have lost 7 of their last 10 games. The Saskatchewan Roughriders are in Ottawa to take on the Red Blacks in CFL action tonight. Ottawa is looking for a win against the defending Grey Cup champions as it tries to erase an 0-3 start. The Riders are looking to rebound from a home loss to Toronto last week that lowered their record to 2-1. One of the NFL's biggest stars set to marry one of the biggest pop stars in the world at Madison Square Garden today. Taylor Swift and Travis Kelce's wedding set for today at Madison Square Garden. It's expected to be an elaborate event inside the iconic New York venue. A city permit obtained by the Associated Press shows the wedding is scheduled to start at 5 p.m. and could last until 4 a.m. the next morning. Some of Travis Kelce's teammates on the Kansas City Chiefs, retired Philadelphia Eagles Super Bowl winning brother Jason, and other players from around the NFL and other sports expect to be in attendance for his wedding to pop superstar Taylor Swift. CJBQ radar weather. Again, that heat warning remaining in effect. Partly cloudy tonight, a chance of showers this evening with a risk of a thunderstorm, a low of 20. Mainly cloudy throughout the day, chance of showers and risk of a thunderstorm, a high of 30, feeling like 38 with the humidity, and then a mixed sun and cloud on Sunday, slight chance of showers and a high of 27. 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
16: Good afternoon on the 401 eastbound, just before you get to Lyle Street in Grafton. We're dealing with a crash. Expect delays. Other than that, the 401 is smooth sailing through Trenton and Belleville. Highway 62, I'm not seeing any heavy construction-related delays. Highway 37 is doing well. Highway 49 also looks good in both directions. Highway 2 just has that usual volume patch from Shannonville Road to about Brant Street. 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With the latest traffic, I'm Antonia Altavante.
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0: Wooly Bully, that was the name of Sam the Sham's cat.
1: It's a true story. I know you. It's hard to believe. But yes, Sam the Sham had a cat, named it Wooly Bully, and inspired that song. With the Pharaohs, of course, on 800-CHABQ, number 4 in our countdown for this day in 1965. Up to number 3, it's the Birds. 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

0: Eventually, that would be their first number one over here in North America. Rolling Stones, I Can't Get No Satisfaction on 800-CJBQ. What a top five, huh? My goodness, every one of these songs, huge bona fide hits, 1965. We're not done yet. We'll get to number one in just a moment.
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6: Let's recap top five at five for this day in 1965. Song number five was Wonderful World with Herman's Hermits. Sam the Sham and the Pharaohs at number four with Wooly Bully. Mr. Tambourine Man with the Birds at number three. And at number two in the charts on this day in 1965, the Rolling Stones' I Can't Get No Satisfaction. At number one, it's the Four Tops, a Motown hit. Sugar Pie Honey Bunch, I Can't Help Myself on 800 CJBQ.

0: Come on, baby. 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
1: CJBQ, radar weather.
0: Heat warning still in effect for Environment Canada. Partly cloudy tonight, down to 20 degrees. Tomorrow, 30. Again, Humidex at 38. Mainly cloudy. Chance of a thunderstorm, too, tomorrow. Clearing out tomorrow night, down to 17. 27 on Sunday with some sunshine and a few clouds. Start the week with more sunshine and clouds and a high of 25. Right now, it's 30.
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0: Mr. Bojangles, Nitty Gritty Dirt Band on 800 CJBQ. Well, this Sunday, the summer concert series starts over at the Bob Wanamaker Amphitheater in Quinte West. They're kicking it off in a big way with a huge big band show involving the Trenton Citizens Band. They're hosting the Belleville Concert Band, Sterling Concert Band, Eight Wing Concert Band, and the Hastings County Concert Band. Lots of lot of musicians on one stage, and they get underway on Sunday night at 6 p.m. Showtime at the Bob Wanamaker Amphitheater. Enjoy that show to kick off the season.
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0: Good evening. It's 6 o'clock. Partly cloudy for tonight. Right now, 28 degrees, being like 36 and cloudy. Heat warning still in effect for the region. More on that in a moment. I'm Zach McGibbon with your CJBQ News Update. Extreme heat posing a health risk across the area again today as daytime highs hit the low 30s once again. With the stifling conditions lasting through tomorrow, public health officials asking everyone to watch for early signs of heat exhaustion like dizziness, nausea, or headaches. If you see someone showing symptoms of heat stroke, such as confusion or hot red skin, call 911 immediately as this is a medical emergency. To stay safe, limit your sun exposure, stay hydrated before you feel thirsty, and seek out air-conditioned community centers or libraries if your home gets too hot. A Belleville man's been charged with sexual assault. Belleville police were called to an apartment complex in the city's East End on Canada Day. It was reported that a male drove a female to her home and prior to her exiting the vehicle, sexually assaulted her. The next day, as the result of an investigation, a 26-year-old Belleville man was arrested and charged with sexual assault and failed to comply with probation order. He was released on an undertaking with a scheduled court date in August. A broken window at a business on Front Street in Belleville has led to a charge of mischief against a Belleville woman. Belleville police responding to a call for service at the business around 9:18 a.m. on June 6th. It was reported to police that upon arriving at work, an employee had noticed that a window had been broken overnight. Officers reviewed surveillance footage and saw a woman attending the business, kicking the window, and then fleeing the scene on foot. Through continued investigation, officers were able to identify a suspect. 28-year-old Jessica Cruz White, a Belleville woman of no fixed address, was located, arrested, and charged with mischief under $5,000 and failed to comply with probation order. She was released on an undertaking with a scheduled court date in November. One person taken to hospital after being struck by a vehicle earlier this week in Prince Edward County. On Tuesday afternoon around 4 p.m., emergency responders were called to Lake Street in Picton, where a male had moved behind a vehicle and was struck. Prince Edward County OPP say the driver was backing out of a private driveway and the pedestrian was hit at a low rate of speed. Police say he was treated for non-life-threatening injuries. No charges have been laid at this time. Ontario's FIFA World Cup matches have come and gone, with ticket resale platform StubHub and SeatGeek seemingly facing no provincial penalties after running afoul of a new price cap law. Consumer Choice Center Policy Director David Clement says the lack of action comes as no surprise.
1: It's unmanageable, it's unenforceable, and it is very difficult, regardless of how much they may want to increase the fines, it's very difficult to actually implement this in any serious way.
0: StubHub says it hasn't complied because it has unresolved issues about the level of proof sellers should provide to verify tickets' original price. SeatGeek says it's still working to understand its compliance obligations while looking for meaningful guidance. Heritage Minister Mark Miller says the government's widely criticized Advisory Council on Inclusion is meant to unify Canadians in a way previous federal envoys tasked with tackling anti-Semitism and Islamophobia could not. Miller tells the Canadian Press that former envoys Amira El-Gawabi and Deborah Lyons both provided helpful guidance to the government. He also says they are not to blame for the failure to significantly boost dialogue between Jews and Muslims in Canada.
2: And I agree with the Prime Minister in this, was to make sure that we had a broader group seized at this time with anti-Semitism as a first order of business, but focused on national unity, that visibly, whether we like it or not, those two secretariats were not achieving.
0: Ottawa first created the role of a special envoy for combating anti-Semitism in 2020 and a similar position dealing with Islamophobia in 2023. And that's your news in sports. The final three World Cup round of 32 games taking place today. We have one result already. Egypt beating Australia in extra time on penalty kicks. Later on, defending champion Argentina takes on Cape Verde, and Colombia squares off against Ghana. Canada kicks off the round of 16 tomorrow with a game against Morocco in Houston. The Toronto Blue Jays are in Seattle to start a three-game series with the Mariners. It's a rematch of last year's American League Championship Series, which Toronto won in seven games. The Mariners come into the contest on a three-game winning streak and tied for first in the AL West, while the struggling Blue Jays have lost seven of their last 10 games. The Saskatchewan Roughriders are in Ottawa to take on the Red Blacks in CFL action tonight. Ottawa is looking for a win against the defending Grey Cup champions as it tries to erase an 0-3 start. The Riders are looking to rebound from a home loss to Toronto last week that lowered their record to 2-1. One of the NFL's biggest stars set to marry one of the biggest pop stars in the world. at Madison Square Garden today. Taylor Swift and Travis Kelce's wedding set for today at Madison Square Garden. It's expected to be an elaborate event inside the iconic New York venue. A city permit obtained by the Associated Press shows the wedding is scheduled to start at 5 p.m. and could last until 4 a.m. the next morning. Some of Travis Kelce's teammates on the Kansas City Chiefs, retired Philadelphia Eagles Super Bowl winning brother Jason, and other players from around the NFL and other sports expect to be in attendance for his wedding to pop superstar Taylor Swift. CJBQ radar weather. Again, that heat warning remaining in effect. Partly cloudy tonight, a chance of showers this evening with a risk of a thunderstorm, a low of 20. Mainly cloudy throughout the day, chance of showers and risk of a thunderstorm, a high of 30, feeling like 38 with the humidity. And then a mixed sun and cloud on Sunday, slight chance of showers and a high of 27. 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I'm Zach McGibbon in the Quinny News Center.
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0: about it. Roy Orbison on 800 CJBQ. Well, Concerts on the Bay over at Zwick's. They're back at it after their Canada Day break. Sunday night show coming up at 6:30. 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
0: Heat warning in effect from Environment Canada. Partly cloudy tonight. Risk of a thunderstorm down to 20 degrees. Mainly cloudy tomorrow. Chance of a shower or thunderstorm will hit 30 tomorrow with a humidex of 38. Partly cloudy tomorrow night down to 17. 27 on Sunday with sunshine. Few clouds and a mix of sun and cloud on Monday with a high of 25. Right now it's 30.
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0: Silhouettes on the Shade. There's the Rays on CJBQ. That's it. That's all. Thank you so much for listening. I do appreciate it. I'll be back on Monday after 2 to rock and roll with you. Until then, remember, we all started looking down on twice. Be nice, very nice. Import more apartment. I said, I'll hang out. Drake, Sammy, Broken Glass, Hell, Shoot, Murder, Hannah, Sarbury, Nose. We'll get turning souls, Megas, Wabber, Double, Schmier, Nuts, Mills, or Sweat Horse. Your Swat Horse back. So, you really got something to wash your face. Warren, Nugget, Night, Love is Life, Love is Up, Much, Just. Yahoo, who he says, can't get rusty, bit of biz, doing pressure, from real. And your Lisa loves you. Talk to you on Monday after 2. Rock and roll right here on ADO. Radio, bye-bye now.
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2: From the National Newsroom of the Canadian Press, I'm Lisa Laporte. Heritage Minister Mark Miller says the former envoys on Islamophobia and anti-Semitism both provided helpful guidance to the government and were not to blame for the failure to significantly boost dialogue between Jews and Muslims in Canada. Miller says the government's widely criticized Advisory Council on Inclusion is seeking unity that wasn't being achieved by the envoys. Environmental groups say a proposal for a pipeline to BC being backed by both Ottawa and Alberta should include a clear decarbonization commitment. The deal signed by Prime Minister Mark Carney and Alberta Premier Danielle Smith last year made a pipeline conditional on advancing carbon capture and storage. The two said yesterday they're close to finalizing an agreement with the Oil Sands Alliance on the construction of the Pathways project. Eligible Canadians will find a bit more cash in their bank accounts today as quarterly payments start for the federal government's boosted affordability benefit. Eligible households got a one-time payment worth 50% of the Canada Groceries and Essentials benefits annual value in early June. Here's Canadian Press reporter Rob Westgate.
3: The program was previously called the GST-HST credit and is usually paid out on a quarterly basis to lower-income households to help them keep pace with the rising cost of living. Canadians who meet the income threshold based on their 2024 tax returns will receive the benefit automatically by direct deposit or by mail.
2: Annual amounts can range between a few hundred dollars to more than $1,000 per family, depending on marital status and the number of kids in the home. The mayor of Swan Lake, Manitoba, says floodwaters there have only gone down by about 30 centimeters since Wednesday's flood. Mayor Lance Jacobson says he was astonished to see just how much water is left to drain while surveying the damage by air yesterday. He also says he's disappointed he hasn't yet heard from the federal government. Olympic medalists Mikal Kingsbury and Courtney Serreau jumped on horseback and led the Calgary Stampede Parade this morning as official marshals. Serreau says there was a bit of training involved.
4: Yesterday we had like maybe 30 minutes, 45 minutes with the horse, so we were good. By the end, I was trying to go faster, and he was like, nope, you're only walking. I was like, come on. I wanted to try go. I wanted to try, but I wasn't allowed, but it's okay.
2: Serreau says it's an honor to be included in the list of former legendary parade marshals, including Shania Twain and Jeremy Hansen. And Canadian country star Tommy Hunter has died at the age of 89. His business manager says Hunter died of natural causes. This is the Canadian Press. In sports, Canada is set to battle Morocco in a World Cup round of 16 matchup tomorrow in Houston. Canadian Press reporter Gemma Karsten-Smith says it'll be the toughest test for Canada.
5: Canada's best chance of getting a win tomorrow is scoring early and defending the heck out of the game. Whether or not they'll be able to do that, hard to say. I'd be really surprised if Canada comes out with the win, but I've been surprised at how Canada has handled pressure in this tournament. They've handled it really well.
2: Egypt is through to the World Cup round of 16 for the first time after beating Australia 4-2 today on penalty kicks. The Toronto Maple Leafs have signed forward Gavin McKenna to a 3-year entry-level contract after picking him first overall in last week's NHL draft. And Canadian tennis star Félix Auger-Aliassime has surged into the fourth round of Wimbledon with a win today over Michael Zhang of the U.S. From the Canadian Press, I'm Lisa Laporte.
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0: Heat warning in effect from Environment Canada. Partly cloudy tonight, chance of a thunderstorm at a low of 20 degrees. Tomorrow, mainly cloudy, 40% chance of showers, risk of a thunderstorm, and a high of 30 with a humidex of 38. Partly cloudy tomorrow night, down to 17. Sunday, sunshine, some clouds, and a high of 27. Monday, mix of sun and cloud and a high of 25.
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12: My name is John Tesh. Welcome to the program, and I have a trick for mastering new skills faster. You do this. Think about exactly how you will use those skills down the road. 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You will be more likely to remember them if you consider all the ways you will use them on your upcoming vacation, like capturing shots of your kids' first surf lessons. Research in the journal Cognition found that when people thought about how they'd use the skills they were learning, the purpose of those skills, they made 62% fewer errors on memory tests compared to those who did straightforward memorization. It's because expecting to put knowledge to use helps your brain better process and encode the information, so it's easier to retrieve when you need it.
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12: Coming up, we can't control every cancer risk. But now there are a few simple changes you can make to your home to improve the air you breathe and the water you drink. I'll have recommendations from oncologists coming up next.
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0: 800-CJ-BQ, I'm John Tesh. Thank you for listening tonight. 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

0: All right, intelligent people, you want an instant mood boost? Just watch a movie, but don't do it sitting on your couch. Go to the movie theater. According to research from Yale, you'll get a bigger mood boost than if you watch a movie at home, even if you go alone. It's because we enjoy pleasurable experiences 30% more when others are around, even if they're strangers. The presence of other people intensifies our focus, so we're immersed in the experience and enjoy the story even more. Next time a movie comes out that you really want to see, go ahead. Go watch it in the theater.
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1: From the national newsroom of the Canadian Press, I'm John Kennedy. The heartbroken mother of a young fisherman has identified him as the captain of the charter boat involved in a deadly sinking in BC waters last Sunday and says he complained about the disrepair of the vessel. Canadian Press reporter Lisa Laporte has details.
2: Ashley Lin says her 23-year-old son, Chen Ming, is among six people missing and feared drowned. She says the boat was operated by a company known as Top Fishing in English and Haisung in Chinese. Lin and Chen's girlfriend both told a joint interview done in Mandarin that a side door was broken on the 30-foot boat that went down Sunday in deep waters with 10 people aboard.
1: Chen's mother says her son was a responsible child and urged the owner of the charter firm to issue a statement about what happened. Heritage Minister Mark Miller says the government's widely criticized Advisory Council on Inclusion is aimed at unifying Canadians in a way that Jewish and Muslim envoys could not. Ottawa announced it was scrapping the envoy rules on combating anti-Semitism and Islamophobia last February before Prime Minister Mark Carney officially launched the council a month ago. Alberta's opposition NDP leader says Premier Danielle Smith's plan for a new pipeline has his support, but he doesn't think the lack of private financing should be considered a deal breaker. Nahed Nenshi says Smith needs to be honest about how much taxpayers could be on the hook for her proposed pipeline, as so far it's set to only be 10% privately owned. Nenshi says it's clear that Smith and Prime Minister Mark Carney have abandoned the goal that the pipeline be fully private.
3: Well, it's very clear that the government has walked away from that condition. Both the federal and provincial governments have walked away because this is not privately financed. It is publicly financed. But that said, if the business case pencils out, then that's a good thing.
1: Alberta's new pipeline would deliver more than 1 million barrels per day to BC's coast, which would then be shipped to Asian markets. Environmental groups say the proposed pipeline to the BC coast should include a clear decarbonization commitment. The deal signed by Prime Minister Mark Carney and Alberta Premier Danielle Smith last year made the pipeline conditional on advancing carbon capture and storage. Clean Prosperity CEO Michael Bernstein says he sees the Alberta pipeline announcement as having, quote, positive but modest climate action ambition. The mayor of Swan Lake, Manitoba, says floodwaters there have only gone down by about 30 centimeters since Wednesday's flood. Mayor Lance Jacobson says he was astonished to see just how much water is left to drain while surveying the damage by air yesterday. The Canada Pension Plan Board is investing $2.4 billion in the building of AI infrastructure. CPP is investing with Swedish private equity firm EQT and its EdgeConX data center developer and operator in the venture. This is the Canadian Press. In sports, Lionel Messi has scored again, making the contest against Cape Verde the record-extending eighth consecutive World Cup match in which Argentina's captain has delivered at least one goal.